I know you want to go to Metallica Sphere. It's going to be one of the best shows ever at Sphere. Out of all the bands that have gone through there, this is going to be epic. October 10th show. Airfare Hotel. We're going to cover that if you win the grand prize. Text this keyword now. Fly. F-L-Y. 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It's after 5 o'clock. Time to go home. Or wherever it is you go.

0: Over to Palm Springs. It's 93.7 KCLB. Who's this?
1: This is Robin. Who's this?
0: Robin, it's TK, your best friend ever.
1: Hi, TK. Long time no here.
0: How have you been?
1: I've been good. I'm getting ready to go on vacation.
0: Where are you going?
1: Carlsbad.
0: Oh, I love it. That's where my sister lives.
1: Oh, yes. We love going over there.
0: Oh, so much.
1: Go to the zoo and the safari park and just lay out on the beach.
0: Oh, yeah. Ponto, there's a whole thing going on. The village is amazing, the whole deal.
1: Yes.
0: Are you going to be here for Memorial Day?
1: Yes.
0: Okay. We have tickets to the airfare and flower drop. You texted the radio station.
1: Yes.
0: Palm Springs Air Museum is what you texted. And I'm calling you back to tell you you've won.
1: I didn't do it in your ear. How about that?
0: That's all right. Don't worry about it. It's okay. I always say louder the better. All good. Here's what's in store. Food trucks, flights, all kinds of displays, kids' activities, all kinds of America going on there. I feel so patriotic when I go there.
1: Oh, that sounds like fun.
0: Memorial Day, 10 a.m. The doors open then, and it's up to you when to show up, and it's going to be a great day, and it's all you, Robin. 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

0: 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Big game Saturday night. I don't know if you missed the final goal. Double overtime, and the Firebirds won. Check this out. Your voice of the Firebirds, Evan Pivnik, sounded like this.
1: Chalet now in front of his own net. Jugnot off the boards. J.R. Avon, a step in the zone. Avon, score! J.R. Avon, and the Firebirds are going to round three! Turn the record over. We'll see you on the flip side. The Firebirds are going to take on the Eagles in the Pacific Division Finals. Into overtime, J.R. Avon and the Firebirds get the job done. They dethrone the Ontario Reign in upset.
0: All right, we have Firebirds tickets. Round three, game one. We're also going to have Firebirds tickets for game two. Acrisure Arena, and that's Friday night. So you want to text Firebirds to 760-391-5252. If I call you back, get you on the phone, tell you the good news. That'd be a four-pack of tickets. Get going.

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93.7 KCLB. Mary Pickford Theater turns 25 with a weekend of 25-cent movies. 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An event called Where Were You in 2001. It is running May 15th through the 17th. Brings back films like Shrek, Moulin Rouge, The Princess Diaries, Monsters, Inc. 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Doors opening at 8:30. I like the sound of that. Early arrivals can grab popcorn and a drink combo for $2.50. Mary Pickford is the place. More information there. Yeah, I called them. They didn't pick up. So I'm just going to talk about it and give out some movie tickets if you like. Mary Pickford is the place. Free movie tickets now. Text movies or movie, whatever. Be creative. You know what to do. 760-391-5252. It is after 6 o'clock. It's KCLB.

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1: Hey, I'm doing great. How about yourself?
0: I'm reading this piece in the news here. American Craft Beer Week is shining a spotlight on you. On you.
1: On me.
0: That's what it says.
1: Fantastic. Exactly what I need.
0: It's shining it right on you right now, live in front of millions. How you like that? No pressure.
1: Just don't let me say anything stupid.
0: La Quinta Brewing Company, customers, craft beer. It's going to be a whole thing. The creativity. Derek is the owner. It's a big week for La Quinta Brewing.
1: You know, celebrating American Craft Beer Week. We've got our lineup of beers that we're doing some in-house specials on. And we've also got some beers from around the country that are pretty great that you can get in your in your local establishment, but it's kind of hard to find all in one place at the same time. So we're doing some flight specials if you've never gotten to try some of those beers, and then every day of the week we're doing a to-go special with those beers as well. So it might be like today, for example, Maine Brewing Company, their lunch IPA. We've got their bomber bottles that you can get to go after you try it here. If you're pre-gaming or not pre-gaming for the Firebirds, you can come in, have a burger, and grab a growler to go.
0: It's right down the street. It's like brilliant. It's brilliant.
1: That's right.
0: What do we expect for the win tomorrow? What's your guess? I'll give you some tickets to something if you can guess the exact score, and I'll call you back if you win.
1: I'm gonna go 4-1. I'm gonna go 4-1 Birds. We're gonna be up 3-1 in the third. We're gonna get an empty netter at the end.
0: I love this guy. He knows his Firebirds.
1: Yeah.
0: Round 3, game 1 tomorrow night, Acrisure Arena. All right. Well, I appreciate you taking time out today. Beer is a big part of the KCLB lifestyle. Lifestyle. And La Quinta Brewing, man, we love you guys.
1: Well, we appreciate support, and thanks for having me. That's very nice of you.
0: Yeah, I was like, hi, you're on the air. What's going on? That's how we do it in radio. There's not a lot of prep time.
1: Panic. Otherwise, you think about it, and you panic.
0: Yes, my life daily. Thanks, Derek, the owner of La Quinta Brewing. It's 93.7 KCLB.

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0: cheeks rattled over the weekend.
1: Like, I don't think Aaron's ever rolled in, and I'm like, oh, man, somebody got laid this weekend.
2: Never.
0: No,
2: yeah,
0: no, never.
1: So. Not saying that he doesn't get laid. I'm just saying I've never been able to tell.
0: No, what are you staring at, dude? You're so creepy.
2: I was staring at you.
0: No, you're so creepy in the camera. It's scary to me.
2: I was.
0: You're so scary.
1: No, you're starting to scare us.
2: I was.
0: Oh my god.
2: I was just.
0: Maybe it's the lighting or something.
1: Yeah, it is the lighting. Yeah.
0: Okay. He's
1: yeah,
0: so scary. The lighting is
1: awful.
2: The lighting sucks.
0: Oh my gosh. He's so terrifying.
1: He's complained about it.
0: No, I didn't get the news from Pornhub, you dumbass. I got it from, you know, normal news site. Yeah, yeah, imagine, Billy, how scared we are all the time. I imagine a green yeah. goddess. Man, you are giving off some creep-ass vibes right there.
1: You got don't join in, guys. You're going to make Nard sad.
0: It went dark right there.
1: He doesn't want to be... When you call him creepy, he really just is
2: so
1: like...
2: So dumb.
0: Oh, then call in.
1: It bothers him.
0: Okay, so he doesn't like to be called creepy, and
1: he
0: I got a phone
1: number
0: for that.
1: He only wants to be called, like, cool... Hot, funny, the yeah. best.
0: 1-855-FU-BILLY. You can call me, Billy, Derek over there, and Captain Creepy over there. I got to tell you what fat banking is.
1: Okay.
0: Have you heard of that, Nard?
2: No.
0: You might want to try this. We'll get to it next.
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11: At Johns Hopkins, I'm Elizabeth Tracy.
2: When you experience interrupted sleep, it can quickly progress to feeling exhausted. But when should you consult a physician about it? Sleep expert Charlene Gamaldo at Johns Hopkins says it never hurts to ask the question.
7: At baseline, everybody's going to have a bad night's sleep every now and then. It does not rise to the level of being a sleep disorder until it meets some criteria of the length of time, the severity of it, and how it impacts your day-to-day functioning. If it turns out that they don't meet that criteria, it's therapeutic in and of itself to say, that's okay. What you're experiencing is actually normal. Everybody will have a night of insomnia. That's okay. It's only a problem when it gets to this point.
2: Trouble falling asleep or staying asleep on a regular basis, as well as daytime sleepiness and other issues, may indicate insomnia.
9: When you were a little kid and you thought about what you wanted to be, teaching was at the top of your list. 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You had it right the first time.
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0: What's up, Billy Madison Show? During the break, Nora was talking about, man, all those people out there last night hooping and hollering.
1: They were.
0: On ass Spurs fans.
1: Mm-hmm.
0: Were you up? Were you running around, Nord?
17: I wasn't out there, no.
1: You just saw the videos this morning or something?
17: Yeah, this morning I did.
0: Okay, but I just saw the treadmill video. Is that real?
17: Yeah, it's real.
1: That's...
0: No, I just retweeted it. Tell me that's not real.
17: It's 100% real.
1: Yeah.
0: The one where you're kicking your feet?
17: Yeah. Mm-hmm.
0: No way.
1: You being a goofball.
0: You didn't really do that.
1: He did. And people are like, yo, what's he doing in this? And I'm like, I don't know.
0: Okay.
1: Like, people tag, they message me like crazy with Dart Post.
0: There he is. I don't know if you can see that, but that's him. I don't know what he's doing.
1: I don't
0: either.
1: Here's
0: another one.
1: I don't either.
0: There he
17: going
0: is.
17: Going with the music.
0: I can't hear the music.
1: You know what I think what he's doing is, he's doing like, that's how hot girls are like, they try to be silly.
17: Yeah.
1: On TikTok. And so
17: I can't
1: that's
17: really
1: what,
17: do their like sexy moves.
1: Yeah, that's what Nard does. He does like, oh, look at me, I'm being silly.
0: Yeah, but you're not like a cute girl.
1: Nah, he's a 50-year-old man.
17: I'm a sexy dude.
1: And it's weird.
0: I don't know.
1: Even if you were sexy, it would still be cringe.
17: Oh, I agree.
1: Oh, you agree? Why do you do it then?
17: Because it's funny.
1: I don't know if anybody laughs.
0: I don't know. I think it looks weird.
1: Yeah.
0: It's bizarre.
1: Like, isn't it funny, like, where you're like,
0: What are the other people in the gym saying?
17: Nothing.
0: And because you're the guy that films content in the gym, right? You're the person that everybody hates.
1: Yeah. He's the person why you don't go to the gym.
0: I don't
1: anymore.
0: Go to the gym because there's weirdos like this.
1: Yeah. Like, going that's why Billy didn't go to the gym anymore because everybody's just filming.
0: I won't. I don't want to be in somebody's stupid video.
1: And that's why people, that's why there's starting to be gyms that open that don't allow you to film.
0: They're saying you're high-stepping like you're a Nazi soldier.
17: That's the cheerleading for the Dallas Cowboys.
1: Oh, okay.
0: Oh, is it?
1: See, who would ever know that?
0: I would never know that.
1: Who would ever be like, who would ever watch that video and be like, oh, that's the Dallas Cowboy cheerleader step.
17: Yeah.
1: Like, nobody would ever in a million years look at that and be like, oh, that's what that is.
17: Yeah.
0: What's up, Cody? Did you see the video of Nard?
18: Yeah, I thought he was having a seizure.
1: I don't know what he's doing.
18: You know, one thing that video shows?
1: What?
18: That his calves are the same size of his ankles.
1: He doesn't do a lot of arm day either.
0: No, he doesn't do anything. No,
1: he really just runs on that treadmill.
18: Is that really running?
1: Well, I mean,
18: all I ever see him do is walk.
1: Yeah, he walks. He does the steps.
18: I'm a baddie.
1: I can outrun you. I can outrun. That's why he's running, Cody. So if he ever runs into you, he can outrun you.
17: Hey, man,
1: he's got a game plan for that, at least.
17: Good conditioning.
1: Yeah,
0: Thank you, Cody.
1: And I've seen Nard run from a fight, and he is fast. Especially when there's a fight about to happen. I've seen it at IHOP before. Some guy wanted to beat Nard up. Nard ran.
17: Yep.
1: And he was fast as hell.
0: Nard films the videos like a girl. He does the workouts like a girl.
1: Yes.
0: He eats like a girl now.
17: I do.
1: He watches girl porn, lesbian porn.
0: He loves
17: it. Yeah, I do.
1: He's about as female as it gets.
0: He might be more female than me.
17: I think I'm a reincarnated black lesbian.
1: Okay. What?
17: Yeah.
1: Why black?
17: Because I talk loud.
0: Oh my gosh. Okay. I thought you were gonna say because of your choice in music.
17: No.
0: Your R&B. R&B music.
17: No, because I talk loud and I got no volume control.
0: Okay. And you're saying lesbians talk loud, huh?
17: Yeah.
0: All right.
17: Like I'm black, like a black lady, yeah. But I'm a lesbian.
0: Okay. If you say so.
17: Yeah.
0: Whatever you say. Oh, man. Oh, I know. He's different. He's different.
1: Oh, my God.
0: You know, I got proof that you're not a reincarnated black lesbian lady, though.
17: Why?
0: Because of the treadmill video you just made.
1: Oh, my God.
17: No.
0: Contradicts that statement, in my opinion.
17: They get on there.
0: Yeah, but they don't look like you do. They got some rhythm.
1: I hate this guy.
0: You got none.
1: Oh, I hate this guy. He's so funny. Oh, man. Woo!
0: This guy.
1: Yeah. I hate how red I am right now.
0: You are really red on camera.
1: I couldn't breathe. Could not breathe.
0: Nard is an idiot. Let's go to Daniel. What's up, Daniel? What's up? Yeah, Daniel.
19: I can't believe it. Nard actually funny. Like, that was the funniest thing I've heard him say in months.
0: Yeah, every time you gotta wait a couple years.
1: Yeah.
0: It's like waiting for
1: funnier than you last Friday. Man, dude, apparently Nard beat up Daniel on Friday.
0: He didn't have a lot of energy.
1: Gotcha.
0: So Daniel wasn't really involved. He would just kind of stare.
1: Yeah.
0: And Nard was taking over. Nard grabbed the ball and he started taking shots.
1: You come up one day a week, it's like you can't bring your game.
17: Yeah, exactly. Yeah, well, you want to bitch about me every day? That's crazy.
19: Well, you know, I'm going to say, I guess you saw my daughter yesterday while she was out and about.
1: Me?
19: And she didn't, she said she didn't know it was you.
1: When?
19: But she said the reason why she said yesterday. She said she saw you.
1: Where?
19: She said you're being creepy.
17: I don't believe you.
1: Oh, man.
0: I believe in that.
1: Oh, but yeah, that sounds like Nard.
17: Yeah,
0: creepy.
1: That sounds like she ran into him.
17: Yeah, definitely did not.
19: She said you're being creepy, and she said that you sounded gay.
17: I don't believe you.
1: Okay, God dang.
0: Kids say the craziest thing nowadays.
1: Dude, everybody's attacking.
0: I know. Golly.
1: She said you're creepy and you sound gay.
17: You're just projecting of what you want to say.
1: Good Lord.
17: I definitely did not see her.
1: Well, good God.
19: She said
17: you're stuttering too much. You're stuttering too much. Yeah, she didn't see me. You're an idiot.
19: She was looking. Yeah, she said.
17: Yeah, you're an idiot.
19: I believe her.
1: Don't be mad.
0: She's
17: a liar.
0: Tell us where.
19: Well, I don't know if Nard has. See? I don't know how many jobs Nard has. I don't know if
1: he has a lot.
19: He was at a, It was at a liquor store.
17: Nope.
1: It was at a liquor store.
0: See, no, that's not that Nard. Like
17: Nard, yeah. Yeah, nope. He's just talking out his ass.
0: Nard doesn't drink anymore. Are you like fibbing?
19: He was working there.
17: Nope.
0: Nope. She saw somebody else. You're an idiot. That was not Nard. Nard was mistaken for a guy at a liquor store because yep. Nard does not work at a liquor
17: Sounds
0: store.
17: Sounds like your daughter's drinking a lot. Sounds like you need to figure out what's going on Daniel, with her, buddy.
1: Daniel, fall back. Fall back, Daniel. Fall back.
0: You got something else you want to talk about, Daniel?
17: Yeah. It sounds like she's getting ready for a one-night stand.
1: Oh, my God.
17: Yeah.
1: Oh, my
17: God. Wow. You're going to call in and talk out your ass. I'm going to talk out your ass with you. Come on, fatty. Let's go, bitch.
19: My daughter is pure. Yeah. How dare you?
17: Oh, pure? But she's in a liquor store. Oh. At what time? At what?
1: Oh.
17: During the day? Because that's what you're saying.
1: I'm gonna talk out of your ass with you is insane.
17: Let's go.
0: You're both talking out of Daniel's ass.
17: Yeah, we are.
19: You said you sounded gay.
17: Okay, you sounded gay. But she's not a liquor store.
1: Daniel,
17: dude,
1: why'd you call in and you set your arch nemesis up twice? I mean,
0: yeah, you did.
1: Daniel, back to the drawing board, man.
0: Yeah, anything else that you want to talk about?
1: Yeah.
19: I don't know. You want to adopt a dog today?
1: Whoa.
0: He said
1: what?
0: I don't know what he said.
1: You want to adopt a dog's what?
17: Today.
1: Oh, okay.
0: I had no idea what he said.
1: I thought he said a certain part on a dog that he wanted to adopt.
0: You want to adopt a dog today? That's what he said.
1: That's crazy, Nard.
19: He's ornery today.
0: Are you going to be up here on Friday to kind of rebound from last Friday?
19: Yeah, I'll be there. My girlfriend kicked me up late before, the night before. I was exhausted.
0: Did you get any booty from her yet?
17: Of course not.
19: No.
1: Still not.
0: Nard's still talking with Daniel's ass.
1: Still not.
19: No, it's she's going to make me wait the whole 90 days.
0: I thought you said you weren't. You were flexing on Friday. Yeah. You're not. No, she can't.
17: He's
0: handle,
17: a liar, Billy.
0: She can't handle it.
1: He's
0: because,
1: a liar.
0: Because. She can't handle it. It's not going to happen. I'm winning her over.
19: Her mind. I think she changed. I am winning her over, but I think she's just waiting. Like I think I became too real.
1: Is this girl real?
19: She's taking it back. Yeah, she's real.
0: So you're not going to get any booty. What about anything else? Any outer course or anything that you guys have been doing?
1: I don't think he can have that.
19: Oh no, we've done that. The outer core stuff, yeah, that stuff we've done. But like,
1: yeah, we've held hands.
0: Are you still servicing her?
19: Yes.
1: Okay.
19: Yeah.
17: Huh.
0: So you still do that to her, but she doesn't do anything to you.
19: Not yet.
0: Huh.
1: I love how pathetic it is. That's my Daniel right there.
19: It's fine. She's worth the wait. She's funny. She takes care of me, I guess, in the sense like she.
0: So does she do other things, non-sexual things for you?
1: Yeah, she texts them
0: that you appreciate.
19: Yeah. Derek's right. She texts me. She keeps conversations.
1: That's what Daniel's into. It's like having a girl talk to him. It's that easy. Like if you talk to Daniel, you've won him over.
0: So you have done the things to her, but she has still not seen your guy, if you will.
19: No, she's not seen it yet.
1: No, man. So she's done nothing to
0: you. She's never seen it yet.
19: No, she hasn't seen it.
17: Oh, my God.
19: It, but she hasn't seen it.
17: You should, like...
1: What, Nard?
17: Man, when he described it as, like, Nemo coming out of the water and just doing his, like, little spin and then falling back into the pool. Like, that's how he described it. Like, he did the little clap and then went back in the pool. It didn't even do anything else.
1: What?
0: I don't know what he's saying.
1: What?
0: I don't know what he's saying.
17: I'll tell you guys off break.
0: Okay, yeah, but we're our show's on the air. Our show isn't during the break.
17: Yeah, but
1: it would be on break.
17: But you could explain it better.
1: Okay.
0: I don't want to rehash it. In
1: I don't
0: 20
1: even
0: want
1: to talk to you when we go to commercial.
17: Well, you're gonna have to.
0: No, I don't. I can just leave the room.
17: I'll just talk, and you listen. If you don't, you don't.
0: Yeah, I'll be out of the room.
17: But I'll say it.
0: This person, I feel dumber for listening to that. What the hell is this idiot saying? Send him home. No, Nard, he's off to a good start. I won't send him home.
1: Yeah. I mean, he hurt himself right there, but...
0: You know. It's fine. We're going to have some bad ones. You're going to have some good ones. That's what you get
1: when
0: with Nard.
1: When he starts feeling good, then he really starts doing bad.
0: Yeah, for sure.
1: Yeah. He starts feeling himself. He's like, all right, let me shoot.
0: Yeah, let me shoot.
1: Air ball.
17: No, I'm about to give you a slam dunk with what he did.
0: A slam dunk? What's a slam dunk?
17: A slam dunk. That's what I said.
0: No, you didn't. That's
1: you
0: what
1: said
0: I
1: slam dunk.
0: That's not what you sled. All right. Like, what is wrong with you?
17: You said you like lisp. I'm giving you a lisp.
0: I do. I like it from Daniel.
1: Dart has a lisp. Is that because of the abs? Or
17: I don't know. All
1: right.
0: I think it's from the spit in his mouth.
1: Okay. Yeah, you're right.
0: Starts to accumulate.
17: It does.
1: It does.
0: Yep. It's all the drugs.
17: Yeah, the Adderall does that. And then it dries it up. It's weird.
0: So it's like a chalk that's in Nard's mouth.
17: Yeah.
0: And then he tries to talk. They're asking if your girdle's too tight.
17: I don't have it on.
0: Yeah,
1: he stopped wearing it.
0: We shamed him so much that he stopped wearing the girdle.
1: Thank God.
19: It was bad. It was one that's horrible on him.
0: It was. Well, let us know, Daniel. I'm
1: yeah,
0: curious.
1: Yeah, sorry, Daniel. You called and you got cooked by Nard there.
0: I'm sorry that your daughter got attacked by Nard.
1: I mean, he brought her into it. And
0: he
1: she
0: did.
1: She kind of started it.
19: She did. She did start.
1: He's like, she did start it. Like, yeah, you're the one that brought. You should have just left it alone. I'm sure your daughter was just talking to you, like you.
19: Yeah,
1: you didn't have to bring it.
0: You know, she might have just saw him online.
1: I love that Daniel is like, you know what? She did start it. She deserved that.
19: Well, she doesn't text me for anything, so like she could have just like not texted me for that either.
0: Right? She doesn't text you at all?
1: Oh man!
19: No, she doesn't text me at all because I cut her off, so like she doesn't text me anymore.
0: She doesn't. Oh, you don't give her any more money, so she doesn't want to talk to you?
19: Yes, I cut her off financially, so she stopped talking to me.
0: Oh, that's so rude.
19: Yeah, that's how she is. That's my daughter.
0: That's my daughter.
1: That's my daughter.
0: Well, maybe she'll come around when
1: and
0: she
1: that's
0: makes
1: just
0: a,
1: daughters
0: when
1: at
0: she
1: that age.
0: Makes a bunch of money, then she'll come around. She'll be like, "Ah, I miss you, Dad."
19: I hope so. We'll see. I mean, I'm not worried. She's living her life. She's doing her thing. So I'm happy. I'm proud of her.
0: Yeah,
19: she graduates in December, so she's doing her thing.
0: Oh, that's good. See, yeah. Now you just got to give her some money though for graduation.
1: Yeah.
19: That I will. I'm gonna do everything. I'm gonna do the works for her. I'm gonna go get her hair did, her nails, her toes. Buy her a dress. I'm gonna do the whole thing for her.
0: What, you got a job yet?
19: No, not yet.
0: Okay.
19: Well, I applied for a job and I have to wait until the school year starts next year.
0: Okay.
17: So another bus driving?
19: No, I won't be driving a bus.
0: Okay. Yeah. No, he loves driving the bus. Well, thank you, Daniel. You have a great day.
1: Tough call from Daniel.
0: We'll see you on Friday. It was a little bit of a tough call. So people are fat banking for future plastic surgery.
1: Okay.
0: So
1: what is that?
0: They save all their fat for a future plastic surgery.
1: Okay.
17: They like freeze it or they keep it on their body?
1: Keep it on their body, I think.
0: I guess.
1: But like, well, Dr. J will tell you like
0: they
1: you
0: freeze
1: should,
0: it.
1: So they actually do
0: there's
1: keep
0: a
1: it.
0: Fat bank.
1: I gotcha. Okay.
0: So fat banking is a process of removing a patient's own fat, typically through liposuction, then freezing and storing it for potential use in the future for cosmetic procedures.
1: Okay. So they could put it like in their boobs or
0: so
1: wherever.
0: If you are kind of fat,
1: yeah,
0: or you're carrying some extra weight, that's
1: you get lipo.
0: That's a great time to get the lipo, store the fat, then you have it for later. So let's say,
17: could you donate fat? Like plasma?
0: Well, they do it from cadavers. They use dead people's fat. So we can ask Dr. J. I'll get him on the
1: phone.
0: That's
1: a great question.
0: That is a good question. Hold on to that.
17: Okay.
0: Because, I mean,
1: that's all he's going to think about.
0: I know.
1: Dr. J.
0: Nard's like, can I donate fat and get paid for it?
1: All right. That's,
17: I would definitely eat.
0: No, he's thinking about a money scheme. He's like, I would eat then, and then I would donate
1: get
0: the fat.
17: Hell yeah.
1: Yeah. Nard used to do the plasma thing.
17: Hell yeah,
1: as much as possible, yeah.
0: You did the plasma thing?
17: I did.
0: Oh, did you do the blood thing?
17: I did.
1: Whatever you could donate, he donated.
17: Yeah, I did. Yeah.
0: What about sperm?
17: No, I never did that. I didn't know where to go to do that.
0: I'm sorry, what did you say?
17: Never knew where to go to do that.
0: Okay. Thank you for cleaning that up a little bit there, buddy.
1: Probably your sister's, right?
17: Okay, nope. She's not a lab worker.
1: All that D.
0: This woman says that a friend of hers was put on testosterone when she started. I guess when women get older and they get this thing called menopause.
1: Yeah.
0: Well, then they don't want to have sex anymore. So the doctors will put them on testosterone, like a small dose of testosterone. But it turns them into horny teenagers. The problem is that her husband, right?
1: Mm-hmm.
0: He didn't match that energy. And so these women that are in menopause, and they're like, oh, I got to get on some testosterone. So they get on a small dose. Now they want to do it all the time. But the dude is like, I thought you'd be tuckered out, because the guy is older too. And he's like, I don't want to do it all the time, because he's not a horny teenager anymore.
1: Right.
0: He wants to sit in his lazy boy. He wants to drink a beer, watch a show, and then she won't let him breathe.
1: Yeah. She's just like all over him.
0: So these
1: and
0: women
1: he's
0: that,
1: complaining.
0: Yeah, he's complaining. So these women that go on testosterone,
1: tough look for us.
0: They end up cheating, and then they start getting, that's why they say a lot of these cougars get on that, and that's why they're hunting down the cubs.
1: That's why they say be careful what you ask for.
0: Yeah, so they're out there now hunting down the young dudes that can take them to Pound Town.
1: You know, because you like think like, oh man, I want my wife, a horny wife. And then you can't keep up, and she's still got to fill that need. And now she's getting with other guys.
0: Yeah, she's going and finding young dudes, young studs.
1: It's tough.
0: To just destroy it, to murder it.
1: Mm-hmm. And it's like, I have a hard time blaming her, because we talk about guys, and we're like, what's the guy supposed to do when he's horny and his wife never wants to do it with him? Like, what's he supposed to do?
0: Well, a lot of guys, they will. They'll trade in their older wife that doesn't want to do it anymore.
1: Yep.
0: And they'll trade her in, and then they'll get a woman that wants to do it.
1: Yes.
0: Happens all the time. Happens every day. It's going to happen today.
1: So you can't, it's hard to then turn around and then blame a woman when she does the same thing.
0: The only sweet thing that these women are doing is they're not divorcing their husbands. They're just going and having their fun.
1: Okay. And that's a sweet thing?
0: And
1: yeah,
0: then, and
1: I
0: they're
1: mean,
0: coming
1: I guess,
0: back.
1: I guess in a way that is sweet.
0: Catch and release.
1: How nice of them.
0: Yeah, just so, so nice.
1: Yep.
0: All right, we got $1,000 coming up in less than 20 minutes. Also, our Texas Hammer Hotline, 1-855-FU-BILLY. We'll be right back.
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0: because you know you were already sick. We didn't know if you were going to die.
1: Yeah.
0: Otherwise, we would have gotten photos. His bed looks like a teenager.
1: If I would have known you were going to deny the teddy bears.
0: His bed looks like a teenage girl's
1: bed. It does not.
0: Yes, it does.
1: That's weird.
0: Just covered in teddy bears.
1: Mm-hmm.
0: All right, so this woman, she's on OnlyFans, and she got to meet like her, I was going to say top sponsor, but I think it's her top spender.
1: Donor.
0: Yeah, donor.
1: Spender, so, yeah, spender probably.
0: So I will get to that audio.
1: Okay.
0: He ended up calling her fat.
1: That's crazy.
0: I know.
1: Just because he's like, you're spending all this money on her, and then you just meet her, and then you insult her?
0: Like, he's like, you're fatter in person. And a woman hates unsolicited sexual comments from her husband.
1: Oh, no.
0: Anybody out there, you don't like that when your husband makes sexual comments towards you. 1-855-FU-BILLY. We'll be right back.
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0: All right. You still got time to put the keyword in. Ticket. Ticket is the keyword. KissRocks.com. Yeehaw! Howdy, everybody.
24: Nard likes this guy.
0: Yeah, he does, man.
1: I mean, he was a good-looking guy for sure.
24: Very good-looking.
1: Yep.
0: Yeah. Man, this is that dude that all the women were just getting horny for, right?
24: Yeah, Parker McCollum, yeah.
1: Yep.
0: That was uncomfortable.
1: It was. I mean, it was funny, but it was Nard's also like, funny because that was the first meeting that HR was in, too.
24: Yeah.
0: Nard was like, nah, that dude's got nothing on me.
1: Yeah, that's right? How Nard looks at it, for sure. Yeah, yeah.
0: Ain't no competition.
1: Mm-hmm. Yep.
0: Look at me. Look at back here. Mm-hmm. Mr. Beard. Mr. Hottie. Beard.
1: The funniest part was when they were like, all right, so here's May birthdays and Nard not on the list. Only person they left off.
0: Well, birthdays are for girls anyways.
1: They are.
25: Yep.
1: But I know Nard and I know it hurt his feelings.
24: It did. It would hurt my feelings, I'll admit it.
25: Yeah.
0: I'm sorry, but birthdays are for girls.
1: They are. They absolutely are.
0: Maybe that's not a popular opinion, but they're not for dudes.
1: They're not. My girl's birthday's Friday, and I'm just like, oh, God.
0: Oh, gosh.
1: I'm hoping Twitter's right and the world ends.
0: Yeah, they're saying that May 15th, the world's going to end.
1: Because I don't know what I'm going to get her.
0: I did not have a whole birthday week. In fact, I didn't even tell you guys it was my birthday.
1: I know, yep. You were a man about it.
0: Yeah, dudes, it's who cares? Mm-hmm. If your woman does something for you, fine. You celebrate your birthday in private. Mm-hmm. You don't wear a sash like Nard does. A button.
24: A button with a dollar pin to it. Try to get that trail.
0: Ah, look, it's my birthday. Right? Nard's out there trying to get tips.
25: Yeah.
1: Yep.
0: Let's see here. I have the story about a woman hating unsolicited sexual comments from her husband. I'll get to that in just a second. Which, that would suck.
1: What?
0: Because let's say you got a wife, right?
1: Mm-hmm.
0: And I don't know, you know, she bends over or something, then you just go behind her and you just thrust into her, right? And then yeah, she's like, oh, yeah. God, stop that.
1: Stop that.
0: Stop that. Or let's say, I don't know, it's like, hey, would, whatever, something about boobs or whatever, just anything, right? You make some sort of crass, off-color comment to her about, you know, her body or something, and then she just takes a

0: I'm not saying
1: everything we said.
0: Yeah, I'm just saying, I'd throw more temper tantrums is what I would do. Right? Like, on the ground, arms flailing, legs in the air.
1: Arms flailing.
0: That's what I would do. The one surprising rule divorce attorneys swear by on a third date. That you should do this on a third date. We'll tell you what it is next.

0: Jennifer, he didn't put out, you tried to get him to put out on the first date.
1: Yes, I did. You just spoke to him, Joel.
0: Oh, really? So you really wanted him to put out on that first date? You kept trying to grab it. It took five dates?
1: Yes. I was like, give it to me now.
0: Dang, you freak. No. Are you still a freak?
1: Oh, yeah. Oh, yeah.
2: Yeah.
1: Very.
2: Oh, yeah.
1: Three times a day if I can.
0: How many times a day?
1: Three if I can.
0: Nora, what do you think of that? Jennifer wants it three times a day.
3: Yeah, she's a bit much. She needs to be, okay. She needs to like calm down a little bit. Get some NyQuil.
0: NyQuil?
1: No, who would have thought?
0: Nora has NyQuil like too many women, I think.
2: Yeah.
1: I thought a real man would want the woman to want that all the time.
0: Yeah, but Nora's not a real man.
1: Hey, lady.
0: He's not a real man.
3: I'm your normal American dude.
2: I'm a normal American dude.
0: No, he said he's a normal American dude.
4: American dude.
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24: Give me fuel, give me fire, give me that which I desire.
0: What's up? I was just watching. I guess there's a movie that has Chuck Norris in it.
2: Yeah.
0: And it's got Bruce Lee.
2: Mm-hmm.
0: And one of the scenes, Bruce Lee grabs Chuck Norris by the chest and then rips his chest hair out and then has it in his hand and then just blows the hair out of his hand.
2: That's hardcore.
0: Right? That is so hardcore.
2: That is badass, though.
0: How funny. Like, that was actually made in a movie.
2: Yeah.
0: Somebody recorded that, filmed it, and put it in a, like a...
2: Somebody recorded that.
0: Said, you know what would make Bruce Lee look badass? Rip his chest hair out.
2: Yeah, that did make him look badass.
0: Man. And then, you know, obviously, grow up watching Baywatch, and none of the dudes had hairy chests, except I think there's one guy, bald guy, with a hairy chest. Well, that was it.
2: David Hasselhoff.
25: Yeah, right? I thought he had a hairy chest.
0: Did he have a hairy chest?
25: I think so.
0: I never saw him. Was he in it?
25: Yeah.
0: He was in Baywatch.
2: He was the main character.
25: Yeah, he was the main dude.
0: I didn't see that. I just saw a bunch of women in bikinis or whatever.
2: Oh, well, yeah,
0: running down the beach.
2: I guess they were the main characters.
0: I'm sorry, Nard. I didn't watch it for the dudes.
2: Well, neither did we.
25: Yeah, it was kind of intertwined.
2: He was just kind of hard to ignore.
0: You guys are like, oh, no.
25: He was really tan. He had a bunch of hair on his chest.
2: Well, a lot of the show was about him.
0: Oh. Nobody watched it for that. That's dumb.
2: All right.
0: This woman, she has what they call birthday boobs.
26: Happy birthday to my boobs.
0: Yeah, so she has fake boobs, and she was singing.
2: That was so cute.
0: It was. Pretty good song, too.
2: It was.
0: Happy birthday to her boobies.
2: Yeah.
0: Do we have any women with fake boobs? The show would like to sing happy birthday for you, for sure.
2: That's pretty cool, yeah. I mean, do they sell? I didn't know that was a thing, like booby birthday.
0: Yeah, you get a cake.
2: I mean, I guess you got to keep track of it because, you know, it can only be in so long, right?
0: Some women like to post it online and say, it's my third birthday. Say hi, boobs. Wow. And then the boobs shake.
2: Wow.
0: It's just a cute song.
2: No,
26: happy
2: it is.
26: Happy birthday to my boobs. My boobs turned 5 today, and we've had a complicated relationship, to say the least. COVID, I naturally had a big rack. And I was also 40 pounds heavier. Started working out during the pandemic and lost the weight, but everything else went with it. Stomach fat,
2: no.
26: Gone. Face fat, gone. also God. I was so sad when I lost the volume around my chest area, so I looked into getting a boob job.
0: Yeah, so she got a boob job, and that's why.
26: Happy birthday to my boobs.
0: Yes.

0: class, say hello to Billy Madison.
1: Hello, Billy Madison.
2: You want me to take my shirt off for you?
3: No, thank you.
2: Okay, baby.
4: What up? Welcome, Billy Madison Show. Derek was just telling me that Nard got Player of the Week. Was that like some sort of magazine or something out there? Did he score with a bunch of ladies? How do you get Player of the Week?
5: It wasn't me.
4: Oh, it wasn't you?
5: No, it wasn't me. It was my kid.
4: Your kid? He's a player? He's knocking down some girls? What? He's Player of the Week?

0: week?
1: No, in baseball.
0: Well, you guys got to tell me that.
2: Well, I think we did.
0: I start thinking, I'm like, North's player of the week. What? I was like, what is this, local
2: no, we
0: local
2: were very clear
0: digital magazine or something?
1: You knew we were.
0: And then you said your son. I'm like, you're raising him to be a player?
1: What?
2: No.
0: Too much red pill breakfast.
1: Nope. Too much fake stories for you.
0: Nah, it's not a fake story. Was there not a player of the year?
1: No. Nope.
2: Player of the week.
0: Player of the week, okay.
1: So,
2: yeah.
1: You can't keep your lies there right now.
0: What do you mean? It's a player or something.
2: He's a baseball player.
0: Oh, all right.
2: He got player of the week.
0: Oh, congratulations.
2: Yeah. He was the only kid to get a hit.
0: That's it?
2: Yep. They went around, you know, 27 times or whatever, and he was the only kid to
0: get
2: a hit.
0: What was the final score?
2: 1-0.
1: Yeah, it was like 5-3 or something like that.
0: Okay.
1: Yeah.
0: So a lot of it is just... Obviously.
2: You're just sitting there?
1: Yeah.
0: So they just, it's four balls, and then they go to the base,
1: yeah.
0: Right?
1: Yeah.
2: Do they play walk-up music?
1: No, they don't, no.
2: Oh, okay.
1: No.
2: Because, man, those leagues are really annoying. I see those on TikTok, because, like, you know, the thing is, the players, when they come up to bat, right, like, they have walk-up music.
1: Yeah, they're Marlins Picket.
2: Yeah, but now, like, the kids are doing it, and I just think, like, oh, my God. If we would have tried crap like that, like dads would have whooped
1: it's
2: sons' asses.
1: Softball.
0: So they have music that somebody plays from an iPad
2: in
0: or
2: some
0: something?
2: Leagues. Yeah.
0: In some leagues. That
2: in
0: they
2: some
0: play
2: leagues,
0: music.
2: The parent will bring, like, you know, whatever parent is sitting there. Because a lot of times mom's sitting there, like, as a scorekeeper or whatever. And they'll even have, like, them announce the kid's name.
0: Like it's the WWE that
2: yes.
0: they're walking up.
2: Yep. And they have,
0: their
2: like,
0: entrance music.
1: Yep.
2: Because sometimes they'll troll the kids and they'll be like, you know, play Katy Perry or something, you know, to embarrass the kids. I don't know. These kids are so soft. They got us so good. They're going to be so mad when they become adults.
1: Oh, super mad.
2: They're going to be so mad when they become adults.
0: Oh, in reality, it's...
2: Oh, my God. And, you know, the boss isn't playing walk-up music as they go into work.
3: It's like, wait a minute.
0: Wait, boss, I
3: wait
0: want...
3: A minute. This
0: an
3: is supposed
0: entrance
3: to be a,
0: song.
3: About me.
0: I
3: this is
0: very
3: all
0: much
3: about me.
0: Like an entrance song. You know when I walk in the building?
2: Yeah.
0: I walk in the office. Yeah, I got a theme song I like you to play.
2: No, it's, oh my God. It's going to be horrific. I mean, I think we're good parents, like as society, right? But it's like, I don't even know if that's what we should be doing. I don't even know if we're supposed to be good parents. You know, like that may be actually, in a weird way, bad parenting.
0: Well, if you
2: parent.
0: Look at the animal kingdom,
2: yeah,
0: the dad never sticks around really for most animals.
2: Yeah, and there's probably there's a reason for that, right? They got to toughen up.
0: Well, I noticed that some of the wild ass cats that are in the neighborhood, the dads just come around when they want to clap cheeks.
2: Yeah, I mean they don't have
0: and
2: any
0: that's it.
2: Responsibilities.
0: No, in fact, I think a lot of the male cats will kill the kittens.
2: Mm-hmm. No, it's
0: weird.
2: I don't know. I don't know how this is going to turn out. I really don't. I think about it often, and I'm not, you know, trying to talk crap to any parents out there. I'm a part of the problem. I'm admitting that 100%. I mean, I've done this myself with my kids.
0: Coddling them, right?
2: Yes. So absolutely. I'm not, you know, I don't want to be like, oh, man, I'm sitting here, you know, judging you guys. I'm saying we're all the problem.
0: Then you're going
2: like,
0: to get to the workplace and they're going to be like, I want to be coddled. And the boss is going to be like, I don't think so.
2: I worry about it because I have a kid that's like 17. So, you know, she'll be senior in high school next year. Before you know, she's at college. I'm just like, you're not. Oh, my God. You're going to. Oh, my God. I don't know what's going to happen. You're going to, reality's going to smack you in the face.
0: You're going to be done paying child support, sir.
2: Yeah, that'll be great.
0: Oh,
2: and then I'll be on to the next form of payments.
0: Oh, you mean that she'll still want money?
2: No, I mean, like, I'll have another kid to pay child support for because eventually that'll run out. You know, it's like a cycle with me.
0: You're saying that this relationship will
2: end, yeah, that I'm in right now currently.
1: God.
2: Yes. Yeah.
0: Well, he's just being realistic.
2: Yeah, just being, you know, I'm just saying
0: how many
2: what the
0: people
2: odds are
0: stay
2: saying.
0: Together.
2: Yeah.
0: If you're being honest, like how many people actually stay together anymore?
2: I mean, it doesn't happen often, you know, and especially now with kids involved. I think we stayed together because we didn't have kids.
0: Well,
2: it was like, oh, we like each other.
0: Yeah, that's the thing.
2: Oh my God, this is fun.
0: I have some audio. This woman talks about why she doesn't want kids.
2: Yeah.
0: I think you'll enjoy it.
2: I mean, it's, you know, some people love them. Some people, it drives them nuts. Most people, I think it drives them nuts, you know? But who? I guess time will tell.
0: Nord, I mean, do you really enjoy having a kid?
1: Sometimes. I mean, like, it's gotten a lot better since he's getting older.
2: It's way easier.
1: Yeah, like, way easier.
2: Yeah.
0: Well, that's nice. I mean, that'll be good for him to hear that you enjoy being a dad.
2: Oh, my God. If his kid doesn't know he enjoys being a dad, I mean, he tries to...
1: Yeah.
2: He wants to be there for everything. He's annoying about it.
0: What's up, Cody?
2: I'll be honest.
4: What's going on?
0: What do you got, buddy?
4: Hey, so let me ask you a question. Am I behind the gun on this, about hearing about Cesar Millan going to prison for life?
2: Cesar Millan going to prison for life?
1: Who's that?
4: Yeah.
0: Yeah.
2: Is that the dog guy?
4: Yeah, that's the dog guy. For embezzlement, money laundering, animal cruelty.
2: I'll look that up.
0: The guy with the dog food?
2: Yeah, the guy that will make your dog
0: behave. The dog whisperer.
4: Yeah, the guy that comes over, if your dog bites him, he beats the crap out of him and magically makes him feel better.
2: Yeah, no, it does appear to be a fake story.
0: Yeah, it was an April Fool's story.
2: Mm-hmm.
0: Yeah, that was an April Fool's story.
2: Yeah, he's not going to jail. No,
0: a great rumor, though.
2: I did not have Cody being a Cesar Millan fan on my bingo card.
0: No, but what a great April Fool's.
2: Yeah, that he's going to jail for life, and they're like, oh, just kidding.
0: For animal cruelty.
2: When the
0: guy loves animals so much.
2: But it would make, I mean, people would believe it, though. So yeah, that's why it worked. That's everywhere. Why it worked. Yeah, that would be everywhere, because it would be ironic. So the guy obviously was a dog guy.
0: This relationship therapist reveals these signs that a couple's not going to last. You're talking about, you know, if you guys are going to last.
2: Yeah. Relationships are very hard.
0: I mean, I suppose they can be.
2: I mean, they just take so much work. And it's like, you get done working on that relationship yesterday, right? And then today you get up and it's like, oh, I got to work on that again.
0: Got to keep putting effort in.
2: Yeah, I got to do that again.
0: So a lot of the therapists, right, they're able to know if a relationship is doomed after just one session. So when you go to a therapist, they're like, oh, I can tell that this one's going to be toast.
2: Yeah. I wonder what the signs are that they're going to make it.
0: Well, so it says here, if she notices that couples don't co-regulate.
2: What the hell does that mean?
0: You know, regulate their emotions. So they're able to, if...
2: Whatever emotion they're feeling, they just unload on their partner.
0: Well, so let's say you can tell that your partner's kind of stressed out.
2: Yeah.
0: You co-regulate together. You take on some of the burden so that they can get their, you know, emotions down.
2: Mm.
0: Right? Or you're nurturing to them, or you're looking for some way to help them regulate their own emotions.
2: Yeah.
0: So couples that are able to regulate each other's emotions, like, you know, co-regulate, that's actually a badass thing, and you guys will probably stay together forever.
2: Mm-hmm.
0: So if both people spin out of control at the same time, or if one person always ends up managing everything, emotions, logistics, repair, calming, it creates instability. And so if only one person keeps their emotions constantly regulated and they don't co-regulate, it's toast.
2: Yeah.
0: Man, I love it when you go into couples therapy or you watch those things, right? And you see just two people just going at it.
2: Yeah, I mean,
0: they just hate each other.
2: That was a good old days of television.
0: That was fun, right?
2: That was a fun time, yeah. And that felt normal, but I don't know. Like, I don't see a lot of couples. I can't think of the last couple I know that broke up that I knew.
0: Well, I don't really see couples arguing as much.
2: I don't either.
0: I see in certain places,
2: yeah.
0: I see some
2: couples be rude
0: to each other. You
2: remember how I used to see, like, drama out in the wild? Like, you would see, like, couples, like, fighting, like, all the time.
0: Yeah, that was fun.
2: And maybe it's because I'm not a part of, like,
0: Well, Nard's divorced now.
1: Yeah.
0: So we don't have that. That was always fun when they were just
2: always
0: arguing.
2: You don't even see a couple fighting at, like, the Home Depot or something.
0: Right, or Target or Walmart.
2: Or I can't remember the last time I saw somebody, like, get out of the car in the middle of traffic, like
0: just
2: at a stoplight. Yeah, just walk off because obviously them and their partner are fighting.
0: It's been a while since I saw a woman smack a dude in the back of his head and tell him to shut up.
2: I don't know if I've ever seen that.
0: I have. I've seen that a lot. Have you seen that, Nard?
1: Yeah.
2: That seems risky.
0: You shut up.
2: Yeah. And you're saying the woman
0: Yeah.
2: does that to the male?
1: Yeah.
0: Yeah.
2: Huh.
0: See that a lot. I saw that more than any.

0: keep going.
1: You gotta take the man's side. Are you a man or not?
2: Kick him out.
0: Yeah. Like, yeah, because if she ordered it, then yeah.
1: So then you would have to kick him out.
3: No, you wouldn't.
0: Yeah, I would.
3: You would just say both of them get out.
0: No, if she paid for it, I would kick out the
3: You would
0: person
3: kick that, out him?
0: Yeah.
3: You don't need to. You could just stop the ride and be like, okay, both of you get out.
0: No, I just be like, hey, do we need to let him out? And then she goes, no.
3: Okay, so you did get involved with it. So you ganged up on him.
0: Yeah, I did.
3: Oh, wow.
0: Yeah, because
3: you're a real piece of crap.
0: I was having fun.
1: Yeah, he is.
3: Yeah, you are. You're a real bottom of the barrel guy.
0: Well, he straightened up.
3: He straightened up.
0: Yeah, he was like,
3: he's well, some child.
0: Up. Yeah.
3: Yeah.
0: It was funny.
3: You guys got him in order, huh?
0: Yeah, we did.
3: God dang.
0: He goes, no, we're good.
3: We're good. Yeah, he's like, hey, dude, I'll beat your ass.
1: No, he's like, I'm used to this.
3: Yeah, don't even think about pulling his car over because I'll whoop your ass. You Uber driver.
1: I'm a simp for her. That's all I heard.
3: Yeah. I mean,
1: I'd have got out of the car. If she threatened me, like, I paid for this. I'd be like, that's fine. I would immediately get out of the car.
3: Do you hear people's, like, just, like, personal stuff? Like,
0: all day.
3: Do they get in, like, on the phone and they're, like, having the most personal conversation, like, in the Uber?
0: Yep.
3: Yeah, I bet. That's got to be fun job.
1: Like, he's invisible.
3: Yeah.
0: They do.
3: Well, they act like he doesn't have ears or he's not a person.
0: Right.
3: He's just like a robot driving. So they're like, oh, I'm just going to have whatever conversation this is.
0: Yeah.
1: All right. You hear a lot of the sex stuff that women talk about.
0: Oh, I do. Yeah.
1: And what do they say?
3: No way.
0: Yeah.
3: Nobody's getting in your car talking about
1: sex. Yeah. When a bunch of the girls get together in the car, I bet they do.
3: No way.
0: Dude, I'm telling you.
3: They're not getting in talking about dingling this.
0: Yeah.
3: Dingling
0: they're,
3: that.
0: They're always talking about sex. And they're always.
3: Stop it.
0: They are.
3: Not in front of you.
1: I'll say this. A lot of times they're getting in the Uber to go get their cheeks clapped.
3: Oh, my God.
0: I mean, probably, for sure.
1: All right, so what's the most...
0: They've just talked about their history, especially if there's, like, a group of them.
3: So they just get in the car, they're like, I've been with 27 guys.
0: No, it just leads into that.
1: All like, right, be well, like, take us for a ride, Nard. Tell us what happens.
3: Oh, man, he can't remember.
0: I can't remember off the top of my
1: head. Oh, my gosh.
0: What do you mean? I already told the story.
1: What's the point of you doing Uber?
0: I told the story.
3: To make money?
0: Yeah.
1: No, what's the point of him doing Uber if he's not going to bring content?
0: What do you mean? I just brought content about a girl saying, hey, I'm going to pull this over.
1: I know. I want more content.
0: Okay. And I've told you about these three girls that I had. I picked up from Old Dome, took them downtown.
1: I'm sorry. What was that?
0: Whatever.
1: I
0: told you about these girls talking.
3: Picked them up from that dome.
0: Yeah.
1: I understand that you pick up women and pay them for dome.
3: Yeah. Yes. I'm aware of that.
0: Okay.
1: Yes.
3: You've been arrested for it.
0: Yeah.
1: Women being in your car talking about sexual activity that they partake in. All right, what was that? Remind us, refresh us.
0: One called herself the throat goat, and she said that she'd rather do that all day than have sex.
3: She's on the phone like talking to her girlfriend?
0: No, not on the phone, just telling her friends.
3: Oh, talking to a guy.
0: No, telling her friends. She goes, I'm like, it was like a proud moment.
3: In person?
0: Yeah, in person.
3: God.
0: Like,
3: not even on the phone.
0: They were arguing.
1: There was a lady online.
3: They were arguing about which one was better?
0: Yep.
3: Jeez.
1: Which goes, one, actual sex or doing that? Which one was better?
3: Yeah, I'd rather do
1: or
3: the other
1: which
3: one
1: was
3: day.
1: Better at.
0: Which one was better at that act?
1: Oh, okay. They were arguing about it?
0: Yeah, and she goes, no, I'm the throat goat, not you. Stop it.
3: Oh, my God.
0: You don't know how to do it. And I'm just
3: my God. Let me guess. You guys started doing a threesome right there.
0: I know. I wanted to.
3: I bet.
1: It's like, hey, you know what? Why don't you guys?
0: Was a bigger girl.
1: Let me be the decider.
3: Oh, you're a dick.
1: You said one of them was bigger?
0: Yeah,
3: he did. He did.
0: The one that said, I'm the throat goat. And I was like,
3: you're like, yeah, I bet you are.
0: I know. And I was like, just thinking that hot dog eating contest. I was like, that's the only thing you're good at, probably.
1: Oh, you're so mean.
0: I know. He is.
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2: Give me fuel, give me

0: Let me see what I'm looking for. Worst divorce he saw. Can you find that audio? And dating standards in 2025.
1: Okay.
0: What are some of the dating standards in 2025? They're saying that people don't want situationships anymore. They want a meaningful relationship. They want to find their special someone. So, Nard, what are some of the dating trends that you're out there in the wild? Just picking up some scraps out there?
2: Yeah.
0: What do you think? Dating standards 2025, what do you got?
2: That they still want to have the rosters.
0: Oh, so they don't want to settle down.
2: No, they don't. No, they're having too much fun right now.
0: Okay. Are they having fun?
2: Yeah, they are.
0: It doesn't look like fun.
2: I mean, yeah, I mean, it sucks sometimes, but again, sometimes it's like awesome.
0: Oh, okay.
2: I don't know. Girls are really having fun with it.
0: So you think that women are having a lot of fun?
2: Yes. Yes, they are. Okay. Because they get to go home to their own place, but still get fed and get gifts. And
0: dudes are buying gifts? All right, these are the dating standards.
3: So there's two. So 1-1 is dating standards. 1-2 is dating requirements.
0: Okay, yeah, we played that one yesterday.
3: Okay. But the dating standards is up there?
0: That's the one I want. I want the worst divorce he saw. Worst divorce. Check this out. These are the dating standards for 2025.
4: How tall are you?
5: How much do you weigh?
0: That's so true. How tall are you? Well, I don't know. How much do you weigh? So women care about height. Men care about weight.
4: How much money you got?
5: How many bodies you got?
0: Yeah.
3: Oh, okay.
0: It's true. She's like, how much money you got?
3: This is what dating is like now.
0: Yeah. So he's like, I don't know. How many bodies you got?
2: Yep.
4: Do you pay all the bills?
5: Do you have any student loan debt?
3: I mean, this is accurate, too.
0: Do you pay all the bills? Do you have any student loan debt?
3: Yep.
0: Because dudes don't want to take on women's student loan debt.
4: What's your credit score?
5: Do you cook and clean?
0: What's your credit score? Do you cook and clean? This is very accurate.
3: I mean, those are good. Those are decent questions.
5: How big is it?
0: She asked how big his was, and he asked how big hers was.
3: Again, fair.
0: That is fair.
3: Yeah.
0: There was this article yesterday about the perfect wiener. And this thirsty-ass woman, she was going around. She was at some sort of sex club.
3: Yeah.
0: And she had never seen the perfect one until there was a man that was there with this girl. And she was like, wow, that is a perfect one. You know, almost, you know how someone sees their perfect puppy and they're like, I want that. That's the perfect puppy. Want that.
3: Yeah.
0: She fell in love with his wiener like it was a perfect puppy.
3: Huh.
0: So.
3: That's cute.
0: Anyways, they start doing all this weird swinger stuff. They're having all this weird stuff. And then she really liked
3: him. Oh, because she was married.
0: Well, he was with somebody, yes.
3: Oh, okay.
0: But that person was with them at this place, and so they start swinging. Well, then the woman that thought that was the perfect wiener stole that man from that woman.
3: God.
0: Because it was the perfect wiener. And you might be wondering, what's the perfect wiener?
3: Nope.
0: That's what I was wondering, too. I was like, well, what is the perfect wiener? I mean, what was so magical about it?
3: Oh, okay.
0: And she was like, well, it wasn't too big.
3: Yeah.
0: But it wasn't, you know, small.
3: It was just right.
0: It was big in the middle.
3: Oh, okay.
0: It was wider in the middle, and it had a curve.
3: I thought you said the girls didn't like those anymore, the girthy ones.
0: Well, they like it bigger in the middle.
3: Wouldn't that be girthy or no?
0: Yes.
3: Okay.
0: Yes, it would.
3: And then curved as well?
0: Yeah, a little bit of a curve.
3: God dang.

0: And to her, that was the perfect one. She said it was pure ecstasy.
1: Yeah.
0: So in case you were wondering what the perfect one, that's it.
1: Mm. Nothing you can do about it, though, if you don't have it, so.
0: There's nothing.
1: Yeah. Good luck to you, good
0: then
1: sir.
0: Then just try to have the perfect personality.
1: Yep. You're either born with it or you're not. Unless you want to go risk that surgery, but.
0: No, this man, he had the surgery done, and then he got an infection, and they had to amputate 3/4 of his wiener.
1: Yeah. Yeah, how about that?
0: When, you know what I mean? Just find a girl that's your perfect match.
1: Yeah.
0: That likes yours.
1: Just find a girl that, I don't know, isn't so vocal about what kind of wiener she wants. Because, like, that's here. Awkward. When a girl knows specifically, I want a wiener that is just this big here and this big here and then has, you know, a 15-degree angle to it.
0: Yeah.
1: And it's like, what?
0: Yeah, a little bit of a curve.
1: Like, how do you know exactly the kind of wiener you need?
0: Yeah.
1: Like, you know the exact one. Like, that's embarrassing.
0: She knows the tool that's going to get the job done, Derek.
1: I guess.
0: She's like, don't bring that tool. I need this tool.
1: Huh.
0: Do you have a friend tells her friend her man doesn't make enough?
1: I have petty divorce.
0: Nah, just.
1: All right. Friend tells friend her man doesn't make enough.
0: So I guess here's what happens. So you got a woman, right? And she's got a man. Let's say he makes $50,000 a year, right?
1: Mm-hmm.
0: That's fine. She's happy with him and everything. Then she gets with her friend. She's like, oh, yeah, I met this guy. It's wonderful. Everything's going good. Oh, that's awesome.
1: Yeah, 1/4.
0: How much does he make? And she's like, well, he makes like, you know, I don't know, $30,000 or $50,000 or something like that. And she's like, oh, I couldn't do that. So she's already like trashing this, you know, where this woman feels she has a connection with this man. She's already trashing this relationship just based on money, not personality, not, you know, the good times that they're having.
1: Yeah.
0: None of that. She's just like, oh, I couldn't do that. Listen.
2: How much money should a guy make per year?
3: $200,000, I guess.
4: My boyfriend makes like $30,000.
3: $30,000? That should be way more.
4: I feel like that's like enough.
3: He needs to make enough to spoil you and buy you everything you want.
4: But like he works hard for it, so I don't really care if he spoils.
3: No, but obviously he doesn't if he makes
1: $30,000. Oh, that's not true.
0: I mean, this is part of the problem, is that other women shame a woman that gets with a guy that, you know, is on the, you know, where he's just starting out. He's making $30,000. He's probably going to move up. You don't know what his potential is, but she's already trashing him.
1: We've talked about it, how like girls used to be totally fine with a guy that was just a hard worker. Like, it didn't matter. It wasn't about the money that he was made. It mattered that he got up and he went to work and he worked hard every day. And, like, that was what the girls found, you know, attractive.
0: Honorable.
1: Yeah. Because he's like, yeah, maybe he didn't make a whole lot of money, but he got up every day and went to his job to bring home what he could. He wasn't just, like, sitting around the house, or he would get a job and have a job for a little bit and quit it. No, he had a job, went to work every day. That was what girls would be like, oh, yeah, that's.
0: Yeah, and she wasn't concerned with what other people had.
1: Yes.
3: No, it's not.
4: Why not?
3: Because a man should be spending a ring on $30,000, not.
0: Damn, she wants a
3: $30,000 ring. But what kind of car does he drive?
4: He doesn't have one.
3: Exactly.
4: I mean, I drive him around. That's fine.
3: That's pathetic.
4: But he's there for, like, I love him. He's there for me. The money doesn't really matter.
3: He's emotionally there.
1: This girl's cool.
3: Physically there, too.
1: A guy
3: should spend a third of his salary on a ring. That's what I was taught.
4: I think money doesn't matter, so.
3: It does matter if you want a successful life.
4: But we are successful.
3: Obviously not if you have to drive him around.
4: I don't think it matters.
1: Damn.
4: It
1: does matter. Damn.
0: Right?
1: That's how they look at it, though. If a girl has to drive you around, though, they're going to automatically be like, loser. That's how they're going to think.
0: Man, I thought that was so rude.
1: I mean, it can be until you see a girl driving a guy around. You're like, what are you doing that for? He's a loser.
0: Well,
1: I fall into it.
0: You know, some guys, they just, maybe they need a woman to motivate them.
1: Right. Some guys get DUIs.
0: No, some guys, they meet a woman and he's like, man, I got to work hard because I want to give her the best life possible because she's amazing.
1: You don't meet a woman and turn that on. Either you do it or you don't.
0: Well, a lot of dudes For instance, I got some audio coming up later. This guy spent 40 years building his castle.
1: Mm-hmm.
0: Meets a woman. They've been together 7 years. She wants half his castle. And he's like, you're only here for 7 years, lady.
1: Yeah, I've been building this castle forever. Way longer than 7 years. So, oh, my God. I saw the worst tweet ever. This guy, 55 years old. He said, 55 and starting over. And it was a picture of an apartment.
0: Oh
1: my God. I was like, oh my God.
0: You know what?
1: Obviously that guy had just been through a divorce.
0: You know what made me really sad is
1: what?
0: I watched Love on the Spectrum last night.
1: Hell yes.
0: And I watched, it was the saddest episode.
1: Which one?
0: The one where the mom has breast cancer and then also recently lost her husband.
1: Yeah.
0: And they're in a small little apartment.
1: Right.
0: And she
1: has the annoying T-train daughter.
0: She has a daughter that likes
1: trains.
0: Oh,
1: yeah, the tea. It's like, shut the hell up.
0: I know, but I thought that was incredibly sad.
1: Yeah, but they
0: night.
1: Live in Boston. So
0: I
1: it's
0: know.
1: Like maybe they, I don't know, is maybe Boston.
0: Well, they have to live there because their daughter loves those trains so much.
1: I mean, they couldn't live anywhere else. Yeah,
5: I mean,
1: that
5: there's
1: would
5: trains
1: be.
5: That go everywhere.
1: No, not the tea.
0: Not the
1: She's
0: tea,
1: a big
0: dog.
1: Fan of the tea, dog.
0: Yeah.
1: Yeah.
0: What, you got to watch the
1: are
0: show.
1: Are you avoiding your show or what?
5: No, I just told you I watched the
0: You should be on the show.
1: You should be. I mean,
0: well, you don't
1: I
0: have
1: don't know
0: autism.
1: Why Nard isn't on the show.
0: Well, he doesn't have autism.
1: Yeah, that's true, but he's on the spectrum.
0: I don't know.
1: He's on the spectrum. He tries not to be, but he is.
0: I don't know. I don't know what he's on.
1: Yeah, the spectrum.
0: Does drugs, like your parents do drugs, and then you come out like Nard, is that on
1: okay,
0: the spectrum?
1: Okay, he's all right.
0: Does it matter how you got there?
1: I don't know. I'm not sure if it matters how you got there.
0: All right. Well, this is a petty divorce.
6: What's the most petty thing you saw in a divorce?
7: I once had a divorce that was, there was a $25 million marital estate. They'd burned several hundred thousand dollars each in counsel fees. We'd gone through a bunch of litigation. We managed to settle the case. And the only thing we were down to was the division of personal property. And we couldn't agree on who got a $45 toaster oven. And the settlement blew up.
0: What?
8: Wow.
7: The settlement blew up.
8: Wow.
7: $45.
9: Did you not just go all
7: I just went, I actually did that. I actually said, I'm on Amazon right now, Prime Delivery. I will buy everyone in this room this toaster.
9: And what
7: if we
9: is
7: could
9: it?
7: Just sign the
9: It's
7: deal.
9: Never about the toaster.
7: It wasn't about the toaster.
9: But
7: I will tell you,
1: There are those couples, they don't want to concede. Well, I guess couples that are breaking up, they will not concede an inch.
0: A toaster.
1: Nothing. It's about principle to them. They're going to fight over literally everything. And it's like...
0: How annoying.
1: I'm just like, why don't you guys just stay together? You guys obviously love each other. Because you don't want to split up because you want to stay here fighting about everything. Down to a toaster. I mean, cool toaster or not. I mean, not all toasters are built the same. I'll be honest. I used to think that as well. Until you enter a world of like... fancy toasters, but that's not the point.
0: Right.
1: The point is that they fight over everything.
0: I mean, they do have some cool toasters.
1: They do. And but, some smart toasters, I mean, they're badass.
0: But you know what I found is?
1: What?
0: Just a regular old toaster works the best.
1: You think so?
0: Yeah.
5: I think so, yeah.
1: All right.
0: Just a good old $20 toaster.
1: Yeah. Like my grandma's toaster. Like if you ever turned it over, it'd be nothing but just like breadcrumbs from like probably the 50s that are in there.
0: I guess, so lawmakers in Texas want to ban the sale of vibrators anywhere outside of strip clubs.
1: Oh, you can only sell them as,
0: I don't, is this a goof or something? Is this?
1: I don't know. Texas lawmakers sometimes do some.
0: They want to make it harder to buy sex toys, so they don't want them just to be out in the open.
1: Oh, okay, because they're talking about, because they're now at like. The drugstore, or they're now at like
0: your grocery store.
5: Yeah, yes. They're at Walgreens.
1: Yeah, that's okay. I called it a drugstore.
0: They're either called massagers or marital aids.
1: Yeah, no, that I see, because I'm thinking like, damn, do they really just want to go into these porn shops and take them out? But no, they're trying to get them out of the grocery store.
0: So an obscene device is defined in the state's penal code as a device including a dildo or artificial vagina.
1: Yeah.
0: Designed or marketed as
1: those.
0: Useful primarily for the stimulation of human genitals.
1: Mm-hmm.
0: The proposed bill would require online sex toy retailers to collect photo ID directly from potential customers and use a third-party service that would verify the customer's age before you can buy them.
1: See, that's... Texas gets weird about that. Like, they're getting a little too involved with, like, masturbation stuff.
0: Well, they want to make it illegal for places like Target, Walmart, CVS to sell sex toys.
1: I mean, I think it's a little odd, but it's also, you know, not that big of a deal, in my opinion. Like, you want to stop a potential, I don't know, I'm guessing they want to stop, like, a potential teenager who's, you know, going through puberty from, I guess. I don't know what they're trying to do. It's not like it's that big of a distraction. It's not like you walk in and it's like, oh, the dildos are right here. Or the what? They're not even dildos. They're like, you know, little vibrators. It's not like you see just some man's thing on a shelf.
0: Well, that would be obscene.
1: That would be obscene.
0: That would be
1: pretty
0: gross.
1: But they don't do that. They don't do that. Again, you know, I think sometimes Texas
0: okay, but do does we really...
1: this where they focus on something that's not important.
0: What's up, Angel? Oh, he hung up. He wanted to talk wiener.
1: Oh, he did? Okay.
0: Yeah.
1: Oh, dang it.
0: So, I don't know if I accidentally hung up on him or what.
1: It says, the line says, in use elsewhere.
0: Oh, okay. Well, what I was saying was, is that, yeah, that would be obscene. And a lot of stuff used to be behind the counter, right? If you wanted it, you had to ask for it.
1: Yeah.
0: But now these are just kind of out in the open. It's just weird that they... When I don't know, you have to get tweezers or something. They lock them up and they put them in a plastic container.
1: I understand that.
0: And then you got to be around the store with some tweezers.
1: Yep.
0: But you can just go buy one of those things.
1: I get it. But also, too, I'm just like, whatever. Like, I don't know. It's like, what are they doing with it? Well, they're obviously, those are like, you know, self-stimulant. I whatever.
0: I think
1: I would have loved to have been able to be like a 15-year-old boy and be able to go get a pocket one. Like at the store, like, oh, man, that made my life so much easier. Instead of having to pay somebody on the street for one, you know?
0: I think I found somebody that Nard would like.
1: Not that I did that.
0: No. Did you buy one off the street?
1: I didn't. Okay. Move on.
0: All right. Yeah, I'll move on because I think I have Nard's somebody.
1: Oh,
0: half
1: do you?
0: Human, half horse.
1: Okay.
0: So.
1: They call that something, right?
0: Yeah, but this is her face. I don't know if you can see it.
1: Oh, God. Oh, it's an actual person.
0: Yeah, it's an actual person, but she's got a horse face. What do you think,
5: Nard? No.
0: What do you... Oh,
1: no, you don't
0: stop
1: like that?
0: It.
5: Yeah, I do.
0: Stop
5: let's
0: it. Yeah, I know you like that.
1: Come on.
5: Let's do it horse style.
0: Look at that.
1: You like horsies.
5: No. What?
0: Look at that.
1: You've always been into, like... You've always been what you call a horsey guy.
5: I haven't. No.
1: You demanded that we went to the racetrack for your birthday.
0: Yeah. Okay, yes, you did.
5: I did not.
1: We had to go there for your birthday.
5: We did not.
0: Look, what do you think, Derek?
1: Yeah.
5: Looks like Miss
1: Piggy.
5: That's
1: disgusting.
0: She was
1: at
0: Coachella.
1: It does kind of look Miss Piggy-ish.
0: I just thought, man, maybe it's not this girl, but another girl that is into horseplay.
1: No, definitely, because Nard is into horsies.
0: So here she is.
1: Yeah.
0: That's her face right there.
5: Yeah, no.
0: Horsey. Mm-hmm. Oh, look at that.
5: Yeah, no.
0: Oh, you got to Nard's not turning that down.
1: Oh, not at all. That's his girl.
0: Yeah.
1: A white girl with, like, slutty tattoos.
0: Yeah.
1: And horses.
0: And it looks like she uses a tanning bed.
1: That literally is every... Yes!
0: And she's got... Oh,
1: she still does a tanning bed.
0: She's got a horse mask on.
1: I mean, I don't know if there's a woman out there more for Nard.
0: She's got eyelashes.
5: Okay, what does that have to do with anything?
1: Because of the horsey thing you're into.
0: It's feminine.
1: Yeah.
5: It's feminine.
1: Right. Oh, somebody... Oh, man. I don't know why he tries to downplay that.
0: I don't know either, man.
1: I'm telling you, bro. He was all like, right. I only want to go and see horses for my birthday.
0: 1 in 50 men believe that they can do this next.
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12: 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So, number three, report the harassment, not just with a comment to someone, but report it to a supervisor and see that the report is followed with something in writing. The report is so important because if you don't report the misconduct, it just didn't happen, and you're encouraging more harassment. 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
9: I think you'll relate to this story, Nard. It reminded me of you, so I threw it in our prep, or as you call it, preparation.
10: Preparation.
9: Did you do your preparation? Yes, I did. Thank you, Nathan.
10: Yeah.
9: You should put this in your preparation. Well, 1 in 50 men believe they can outrun a champion racehorse, according to a new survey.
11: What? Come on.
9: 1 in 50 men believe that they can outrun a racehorse.
11: Huh. Yeah, I mean, that's the dumbest thing I've ever heard.
9: Other animals they think that they could run faster than are crocodiles and elephants. 27% of men are like, yeah, I could outrun a crocodile.
11: Yeah, I think so.
9: 20% of dudes think that they could outrun an elephant.
11: That one would be a little more tricky.
9: How fast does an elephant run?
11: I'll look that up.
9: It's got to be in the, I don't know, 20 miles an hour at least, right?
11: Elephant speed.
12: I feel like it's like 20.
11: 25.
9: That's what I just said.
12: Yeah.
11: Yep.
12: I was agreeing with you.
11: Yep.
9: Yeah.
11: Well, you could have just said I agree with you.
9: Yeah, instead you're like, nah, it's 20.
11: You threw out the same number.
12: I just said 20.
11: Yeah. African bush elephant, 25 miles an hour.
9: 25 miles an hour.
11: Yep.
9: That's hauling ass. Those things are like 10,000 pounds.
11: Some elephants can reach 40.
9: Holy hell. Are those race elephants?
11: I would love to see that.
9: I want to see a race elephant.
11: I want to see an elephant doing 40. That elephant would be booking it.
9: And dudes think that they could outrun those.
11: Yeah, I mean, crocodile, like, I could see a crocodile.
9: 11% of dudes think that they could outrun a house cat.
11: I mean, I don't think we could really outrun a lot of things that have four legs.
9: They say that most women are like, no, I would lose to a non-human creature.
11: Yeah.
9: So women were more realistic.
11: No, yeah, women are not. Sometimes women are not as dumb.
9: So I didn't
11: American
9: know this.
11: Man, American crocodile could still do 20 mile an hour.
9: I didn't know this, but the fastest horse ever recorded only went 40 miles an hour.
11: Yes. I mean, I don't know why I would think it would be faster, but that's still pretty
6: fast. I thought
11: fast,
6: those things went like a 70.
11: I never thought that. Yeah.
6: Thought they were close to the cheetah.
11: 70's pretty fast.
6: I know, but you know, when you see them in the Old West and they're out in the wild, it's like, damn.
11: Yeah.
6: They look like they're hauling ass.
11: They do look like they're hauling ass to like the Derby and stuff.
6: Yeah.
11: But never 70. 70's insane.
6: I know. Cheetah's like, I don't know, 55 to 70 miles an hour. Top speed, but you know, not for a long distance or anything. It's just like a sprint.
11: Oh yeah, they gas quick.
6: But damn, I thought a horse was up there. They only go 40.
11: Yeah, but they can keep going.
6: That kind of ruins the horse racing for me.
11: I mean, that's pretty fast for an animal.
6: That's all right.
11: Humans can't do 40.
6: I know, but when you see an elephant and they're going 25, you said 40. You said elephant can go 40. So an elephant can run as fast as a horse? That what a knock on horses.
11: How fast do you think humans could go?
6: Probably around 15 miles an hour.
12: No, I'd say 20.
11: 28.
6: Well, I know Usain Bolt. That's like one human that has done that.
12: No, that's at a good pace though.
6: No, it's not.
12: That's not a sprint.
6: No, Nard, that's a sprint.
12: No. A good pace.
6: No, it's not. The fastest human ever recorded, as far to my knowledge, was Usain Bolt, and he reached a top speed of 28 miles an hour for a short period of time. This was not like it was just a jog.
12: You could do like 15 miles per hour at a good pace.
6: What?
11: Yeah, that's what Billy said.
6: What are you doing? What game are you playing?
11: Are you just taking what he's saying?
12: No.
11: Are you forgetting what you're saying?
6: Even 15 miles an hour at a human pace? That's hauling ass.
12: No, not really.
11: It's not bad.
12: It's not a full on sprint, no.
6: What?
12: No.
11: I doubt you could get up to 15 now.
12: When I was in track I did.
11: Oh, here we go, Uncle Rico.
12: What do you mean?

0: I'm just saying it's possible.
1: I could throw a football over them mountains. You know, it was 45
2: You're
1: years
2: talking
1: ago,
2: one
1: right?
2: person that's ever been on Earth that has reached 28 miles an hour.
1: Well, two now. It's him and Nard.
2: No, 20 miles 15. An hour is considered fast for a human.
1: Yeah. Yeah, yeah, no, 20 miles an
2: Get
1: hour
2: this.
1: For a human is fast.
2: Average human sprint speed is around 15 miles an hour.
1: Mm-hmm.
2: That's sprint. That's not a jog.
1: Right. No, it's
2: Derek, can you imagine a human going, yeah, I went 15 miles in 1 hour.
1: Yeah. Yeah.
2: There's no way that you would travel 15 miles.
1: No.
2: In 1 hour.
1: God, no. No, that's a great point. That's a great point.
2: There's no way.
0: Yep. I think so.
2: It's like, man, then I would just run to work every day.
1: Yeah.
0: Well, yeah, you could if you trained.
1: Man, I was just looking it up, like some of the NFL receivers, because I remember like DK Metcalf, that one play where he like ran that cornerback down, and he got up to like 20, almost 23 miles an hour. Like, and he was hauling ass.
2: No, that's considered like an insane speed.
1: No, he's in the top 1% for sure. It's insane.
2: It's just funny that men feel that they can outrun a dog.
1: We're stupid.
2: A goat.
1: We're stupid. We are. I admit it. Especially our egos.
2: Our egos are out of control.
1: Our egos are, they can be insane at times.
2: One
1: really
2: in 50
1: can.
2: Men think that they could outrun a racehorse.
1: Yeah. So that's like, you don't got to go that far down the line to find a dumbass.
2: And Nard's over there.
1: Nard proves it because he's in the room. He's one guy in the room with a dumbass.
2: He's like, nah, I was in track. My top speed was 48 miles an hour.
0: I didn't say 48.
1: No, he's like, he's over here acting like he can, you know, some of these animals he could do in. And so far, we haven't named one that he could beat in a race.
0: Or, for sure.
1: No, a crocodile does like just over 20.
2: There's no way you can go 20 miles an hour.
0: Like how? Because their arms are so far apart.
1: I don't know either. I was shocked by it.
0: And then they go side to side. So it's like, I just run straight.
1: Yeah, American crocodile can get up to 20 miles an hour.
2: Yeah, it's going to get you.
1: And I think, I'm pretty sure that's, because I'm typing on land.
0: They're using their tail then.
1: Okay, well, whatever they're using.
2: Well, you can use your tail.
1: Yeah.
0: No, I'm just saying that like they're just going side to side.
1: I don't know, man.
0: I think they're probably just
1: again. You're our point. You know that, right? Like,
0: I can outrun it.
1: American males are stupid.
2: Why are you arguing with? I don't know, science.
1: Yeah,
2: biology.
0: Why are we propping up
2: Animal
0: science
2: Kingdom.
0: So much?
1: Why are we propping up science so much?
0: They think they know it all.
1: All right.
2: This story reminded me of
1: Nard. Never mind. You're fine, Nard. Because that's in water. So
0: yeah.
2: All right. Check this
1: you
2: out.
1: You might be all right.
2: This granddad, just granddads. When I see Nard, I just think of, Pappy.
1: Yeah.
2: I want to call him Pappy Nard. Well, this Pappy secretly filmed upskirts of 100 women.
1: Yeah, that's
2: And
1: creepy.
2: Most of the women don't have any idea.
1: Oh, probably not.
2: This guy's going to be in jail for 15 years
1: You're
2: for filming women
1: that.
2: Inside the supermarket.
1: Oh, my God. I saw this video yesterday of this girl, like, she has, like, this camera finder or whatever, and she was at an Airbnb, and they had cameras everywhere in this thing.
2: No way.
1: Everywhere, like, all in the bathroom, up the toilet. Like, they had so many cameras. Like, this house
2: that's
1: was...
2: That's disgusting.
1: But that's how... I mean, girls, you have to watch out. These guys are still perverts out there, including old Pappy at the mall.
2: Yeah, and Nathaniel Daniel
1: in
2: the Uber.
1: Nathaniel's not going to take... Well, he's going to film you in his Uber. He will do that.
2: Yeah, he's got a
1: crotch
2: view.
1: That's for his
2: view.
1: Safety, though, too, right? No, that's what he tells me. That's what he tells me anyways.
2: Okay.
1: It's for his safety.
2: I got some audio of a woman that doesn't want kids. I also got some audio of a woman saying that single dads suck.
1: Oh, what?
2: Yeah.
1: Damn.
2: Single dads suck. That's next.
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0: some audio about this woman that doesn't want kids.
1: Oh.
0: And okay. One of the reasons she doesn't want kids is because she likes her expensive makeup.
1: I mean, all right.
0: I mean, they're just seeing so many people that don't want kids anymore.
1: And it's not good because, like, we obviously we're supposed to have people to replace us. You know, that like that's kind of the point. But what do you want to do? You want to make people have kids that don't want kids? They're just going to be terrible parents.
0: Well, haven't we kind of destroyed the family unit?
1: I mean, it feels like it, yeah.
0: And we created social media.
1: Yeah.
0: So it's very self-centered, self-serving platforms out there.
1: And then when you, like, I don't know, it's hard to do that again. Like, it's hard to, like, if you've destroyed the family, it's hard to then build the family back.
0: Yeah,
1: again.
0: Make having kids cool again. Make staying with your partner cool again.
1: It's not, though. Every time somebody finds out I have a baby, their reaction is, ooh.
0: Well, and also, this woman, she's like, I want to be able to afford nice handbags. You can't do that with a kid. Listen to what she says.
2: Get ready with me as I tell you some superficial reasons why I don't want children. So the first one is, I don't want my body to change at all. I've spent so much money on my, like, Pilates and gym memberships, creams and all that stuff, Botox, filler. Mm-mm, babe, I'll be damned. Another reason is I want to continue to go on my yearly Europe vacations with my partner.
0: She's like, these are all the superficial reasons why I don't want kids.
1: I don't blame her.
0: I like vacation.
1: Yeah.
0: I don't want my body to get wrecked.
2: I don't want that to stop. Last year we went for 5 weeks. This year we're going for 2 weeks. Mm-mm, I don't want to stop that.
0: She's doing one of those get ready with me videos.
1: Yeah.
0: Where she's slapping on all that paint.
1: Uh-huh.
2: I want to continue buying Dior products for the rest of my life and not having to give that money to some child.
1: Not having to give that money to some child.
0: I like Dior.
1: Yeah. This girl's like, I haven't even done, like, you know, half the things that I wanted. I get it. Yeah.
0: She didn't want any kids.
1: At least
0: hold her down.
1: At least she knows that if she has kids, like, you know, that is a sacrifice.
0: You know what's wild is when you're a little kid, you would go get face paint, right?
1: Yeah.
0: And be like, face paint.
1: Yeah. Right. I got a panda on my face.
0: This is, ladies do this every day now to wake up.
1: I mean, that not quite, Billy, but yeah.
0: It's the same.
1: They're not.
0: Thing.
3: Pretty close.
1: They're not getting a tiger painted on their cheek.
0: They're not, but they're using the same equipment.
1: Okay, stop.
2: I love luxury bags. Like, I have a running list on my notes, in my notes app, that I, like, my fiance has access to, and, like, of the bags I want. I don't want to be putting my money into a child's future college fund. No. My makeup and skincare costs are high because I love to try everything. I'm truly like a product whore. I love trying everything. And so I don't want some kid and be like, let's get this toy. No, babe. No.
1: Yeah.
0: She hates kids.
1: No, I get it. Especially with toys going up in cost.
0: Well, kids don't even play with toys anymore.
2: Another reason is I don't want hospital bills, and I don't want to have to leave work to go to the hospital because my child, something happened to them. I don't care.
0: So, ma'am, we're going to have you pick up the kid from school. They busted their lip.
1: You know, it's...
0: She's like, I don't have to do that.
1: Yeah. It's so funny because, like, I was watching my niece. I guess they're my nieces the other day. If they're my sister-in-law's kids,
0: that's cool.
1: That would be my niece. I don't know what... Okay. Anyways, right? So, like, they're out there playing with toys. And, like, it's, like, loud as hell. And so, like, they had the iPads taken away from them because they had too much screen time. But I was like, man, these toys are too noisy. So, like, I went and busted out the iPads and gave it to them.
0: Yeah.
1: And then, you know, my chick comes back and she's like, they're not supposed to be on their iPads. And I'm like, the toys were just going crazy.
0: Yeah, it was too loud in here.
1: I mean, they were throwing they were just, you know, they're being kids, you know, with toys. And I'm just like, oh, my God, it's just chaos. Just sit on the couch with your iPad. I'm the problem.
2: I don't like noise.
0: See? Don't like noise.
1: Yeah.
2: Patrick Todd, by the way. I don't like noise. And I don't like noise in my house. So, I don't want children running around my house 24/7. Especially when you come home and they're like, Mommy, God. That is literally a nightmare for me.
1: Right.
0: She never wants to be called mom. What's up, Billy Bob?
3: How y'all doing, guys?
0: Good. How you doing?
3: Good. I'm 25, and what I've noticed, it's more the guys that want the kids and the girls that don't want the kids.
0: I was
3: going
0: to say that, dude. Wow. You took the words right out of my mouth. It seems like men are the ones that want to have kids nowadays, and women are like, absolutely not.
1: Is that true? Like, is that, yeah, I mean, that's,
0: I think it is.
1: You might be right about
0: that. I think it's men that want the family.
1: Yeah.
0: They want the security. They want to find a good woman
1: right.
0: to nestle down with.
1: Okay.
0: But the women don't want this.
1: You might be right about that.
3: Yeah.
1: That might be, that's a hot take, Billy Bob, but you might be accurate.
3: Yeah, I also have noticed a lot of my friends that do have kids, they're in the military. So they're having kids to get that extra, you know, paycheck or whatever they get.
0: Is it that much money?
1: I mean,
3: I don't think it's that much, but it's something extra, I guess, you know?
0: I gotcha. Okay. All right. Thank you.
1: It is like, you know, yeah, I think it is that much money. It's crazy.
2: I still wake up sometimes thinking I had a child, and I'm in utter panic, and it felt like the worst nightmare of my life. I don't want to have to ever coordinate with my partner of who's staying home with the kids if I have to go to the gym or he has to go to the gym. No. I don't want to feel resentment towards my partner at any point. I don't want to have to do that or feel like that. He wants to go on a trip with his friends.
0: I mean, she's still, we're in 2+ minutes and she's still
1: I mean, she's
0: putting
1: going
0: on,
1: on about this.
2: Me with mine. Like
1: she's got her reasons.
2: I don't want our relationship to change. Another reason is I don't want to have to do kid activities, like look up community events in my area.
0: She's like, I don't want to have to look up community events in my area. That would suck.
1: Oh, my God. I'm so tired of that already.
0: Okay, so you're doing this.
1: This is my chick. Yeah, my chick's like, oh, my God, this is going on.
0: This community event?
1: We can take her to do this. And I'm like, babies belong at home. That's my new saying. Because, you know, she's always trying to go do stuff with the baby. I'm
0: right.
1: Like, babies belong in the house.
0: Well, no, they got to build up their little immune system.
4: Yep.
0: They got to get out there.
1: We'll
0: and
1: do that after a year
0: sniff
1: or so.
0: The air.
1: Uh-huh. A year?
2: And
1: yes. She's a baby.
2: What to do to entertain kids. That sounds really boring. I'm sorry, as moms. I don't ever want to be considered a hot mom. Like, I don't want to be ever considered a mom.
0: She's like, I don't want to be called a hot mom. That's ugly.
1: And she's afraid to, like, kind of take the baby out right now because we haven't got her baptized yet. So she doesn't want her, like, catching something.
0: Yeah, so when are you going to do that?
1: I don't know. I got to, like, I don't know. Because I'm not Catholic.
0: I know a guy.
1: Yeah, so I got to, like, pay for this. Like,
0: what do you mean, pay for it?
1: Well, I got to pay, you know, to be like, oh, to get it done at a Catholic church because I'm not Catholic.
0: Oh, yeah, you do.
1: Yeah.
0: Well, they just make a nice little donation.
1: Right, I know. Thanks.
2: For anything, I'm not a mom. I just don't want that title. And for the last reason, the big one, I love a clean house. I don't like mess. I don't like any mess in my house. Let me know some of yours if you're child free. I would love to hear them. Give me
0: all
2: the
0: right. No, what do you hate about having a kid?
4: I mean, I don't hate anything right this second because, like, he...
0: Oh, gosh. Do you ever contribute?
1: So he hates that, like, no matter what he does for his kid is always on to the next thing. So, like, Nard will, like, he'll spend a lot of money on something. He'll buy something. And then his kid's like, oh, yeah, that's cool. And then on to the next thing. And Nard's like, it just never stops.
4: It doesn't.
1: So that's... I would say that's the number one thing he hates right now.
0: Do you think you'd be happier if you didn't have a kid?
4: I'd be richer.
0: Yeah.
4: I'd have so many cool things.
1: I don't know about that, but you'd have more money.
4: What do you mean you don't know about that?
1: Well, because the things you buy are pretty stupid.
4: No, they're not.
1: So, yeah, they are.
0: You do buy dumb stuff.
4: You guys buy dumb stuff.
1: I think that you do. You have an ability to save money. I give you credit on that. But the things that you do purchase are very stupid.
4: I don't believe that.
1: Yeah. Because you'll buy, like, used car seats out of a car to turn into gaming chairs.
4: Yeah, that's
1: stuff.
4: Awesome.
1: Yeah, that's, I mean... Just dumb.
4: That's amazing.
1: Just very, very stupid things. Your projects are embarrassing.
4: And your guys' projects aren't?
1: I don't have any projects.
4: That's why it's embarrassing.
1: Okay.
0: Well, this woman says that single dads suck.
1: Touché.
5: Another thing I learned from rich, successful, smart people, especially women, about dating is this. Stay away from single dads.
0: She's like, you got to stay away from those single dads.
1: I mean, that's pretty harsh, Nard. That's I mean, she's coming for your head top.
4: Yeah, but
0: Stay away from those single dads.
4: When she gets fat and ugly, what,
1: okay.
4: Like, what excuses she didn't have? Because she's not going to be like, I had a kid. This is what happened. This is going to be like,
1: she stayed away from single dads, and your response is, well, when she gets fat and ugly.
4: Yeah, because it's going to happen.
1: Okay, you don't know that.
4: Oh, I do know that. Because it sounds like she likes to eat.
0: Well, listen to this.
4: What?
5: Just listen. Think about it. Before you freak out, think about it. They already have responsibility.
0: Ooh, wow. They already have responsibility. Okay.
5: They have kids, maybe multiple children. If they're younger, it's even worse. They have an ex-wife, baby mama, who knows? They have financial responsibility. They have financial responsibility for those children, that child, for 18 years.
0: Okay, then let's flip it.

0: longer than that. Do you think they are really looking for something serious unless they're looking for someone to mother these children and help take care of these children?
1: Okay, so this woman's like, hey.
2: Not everybody's looking for you for that.
1: Relax. I don't want to be with a man that has kids because he's just looking for someone to mother the children.
2: Like,
1: I don't think dudes look at it that way.
2: Nard's not looking for that at all.
3: Hell no.
2: He doesn't even want you to meet his kid.
3: No.
1: So you're not looking for a mother for your kid?
2: The kid's got a mom.
3: Yeah.
0: They are dating selfishly.
1: Oh, so single dads date selfishly.
3: I don't know how that is. Like, if anything, we're protecting.
2: Like, I don't know of a time where a dad is like, oh, man, I got to get a mom for these kids.
3: No.
2: Like,
1: never.
2: What?
1: Never.
2: That's literally never happened.
0: Because they are either looking for a maid, cook, nanny, and someone to have sex with.
1: Okay, so.
2: Okay, that's it. You nailed it there.
1: A maid, a nanny, and a cook? What dude's even looking for a woman that cooks?
2: We've talked about this. Guys don't even look for that anymore.
1: They don't even look for
2: it. They don't care if you cook or not.
1: Or clean.
2: Yes. No. They don't care.
1: Nard, he picks up after himself. Yeah, Nard knows how to clean himself.
3: And I'm just going
2: to play. Nard knows how to clean himself.
3: I got a Whataburger right on the street. Like, we're good.
2: Yeah. That's how guys feel, too. Like, that's... I mean, very stupid from Nard, but like that is how they look at it.
1: We just played audio yesterday of a woman saying that she won't date a man with kids.
2: Yeah.
1: Because, listen, I think this might be it.
4: These are the requirements that you need to have in order to date me, a single mom of three kids. Number one is that you need to be making at least $130K a year.
1: Okay,
2: shut the hell up.
1: It's just... It's hilarious because she's like, all right, I got
2: your
1: all these
2: requirement right now is money.
1: You got all these requirements
2: immediately
1: as a man that wants to date her.
2: Yeah.
1: Just funny.
3: What does she do? That's what I want
2: to
3: know.
2: Well, she doesn't really get to that.
1: She never got to what she's bringing to the table.
2: And she just went on and on about what we need to do.
1: She says what she's bringing to the table is herself.
2: Okay. Yeah.
3: That's dumb.
1: Right? She's bringing herself.
2: That's how it is, Nard.
3: Yeah.
2: She's bringing herself, okay?
1: That's it.
3: And she's going to be single for a long time.
2: Well, you would hope, but I don't know.
1: There's going to be some man out there that's going to love her.
2: Some guys scoop up these girls, and it's unbelievable.
1: Did you see that Damon Wayans Sr. reveals he fell in love with his nephew's ex-girlfriend?
2: Oh, no.
1: Yes.
2: Oh, no. Not good.
1: So Damon Wayans says that he fell in love with his nephew's X.
2: Okay.
1: So let me take a quick break. Anybody do that? Anybody dating somebody that someone in your family dated? I'd love to hear from you next.
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11: Yes, Billy Madison Show. I got a story about this woman. She says she can't even work out at a gym without getting tons of male attention. It's so bad that women have to drag their men away from her. Oh, I don't know about you. Are men just like...
12: they're just hounds like that?
11: Is that how we are? That they have to be dragged away from this woman because she's that hot?
12: can't keep their tongue in their, like, they're just, like, drooling on themselves?
11: Come on.
12: Like, I don't know.
11: Who does that?
12: I don't know if I've ever seen that.
11: I've never seen that. I've seen dudes be a little, you know,
12: yeah, a little thirsty. Aggressive, yeah.
11: But, jeez. Let me play this audio of Damon Wayans. Would you say it? Which one was
12: it's
11: this?
12: It's like towards the bottom of two.
11: I see it. Here it is. So he talks about how he fell for his nephew's ex.
13: I got divorced and I was by myself for 2 years.
14: Right.
13: Right. And then I saw her and I was just like, oh my God, I'm in love. I was in love with her. That's the thing. Come on. You ain't never did.
14: Hell no, I never did it.
12: Jackson Hell no. Five. No.
14: I've been a poor family member, but that's off limits, Damon.
11: So
12: David's like, well, come on, Shannon. You never done that. Shannon's like, absolutely not, buddy.
11: Family member. Meaning that this was his nephew's ex-girlfriend.
12: Yeah, very weird.
11: A little weird. Jacob, have you done this?
15: No, sir, but my whole family has. My cousin Matthew. Oh, I love y'all's show, by the way. It's great.
11: Appreciate it. We do our best.
12: Yes, sir. Thank you.
15: Hell yeah, y'all do. Anyway, so my cousin Matt, he dated this chick, Amanda. She wasn't too bad at first, right? Well, then my brother got a hold of her. My brother Cody, he got a
11: crack at it.
15: Oh, yes, sir. And then my daddy, after they broke up, my daddy joined in on that. And
11: no.
15: We were sitting in the trailer, and I was like, dude, what are they doing in there to my brother Elijah? And we were like about 10, whatever. And go in there. They were butt naked.
11: So, man, you know, they call them, I don't know what you call it when it's in the family. They used to call those homie hoppers.
12: Yes.
11: And so they would just hop around to homie. But, I mean, when it's in the family, I guess, I don't know. What do you call that?
15: I guess.
11: A kin hopper? I mean,
12: I don't know if they have a name for it.
11: I don't know. But she kicked the tires with your dad and then two other family members.
15: Yes, sir. A whole tricycle. Okay.
11: Golly. So everybody got a shot at those cheeks.
15: Everybody but me.
11: Well, you were 10. You know what I mean? You hadn't grown into your
12: stuff
11: yet.
12: You're so disappointed.
11: He is. Yeah. He's like, man, I wanted a crack of that.
12: Yeah, I hear you.
11: I guess it's pretty common, though.
15: I think it really is.
11: I blame. There's a movie which was kind of like your story. You should probably watch it. It's called Legends of the Falls. And it's got Brad Pitt in it. And it starts out where the younger brother meets this girl. And, you know, and he's kind of a dork. But anyways, he goes off to war. And she wanted to hump him before he went off to war. And then he's like, no, I want to wait.
12: Mm.
11: And so, you know, Brad Pitt's also there, right? All chiseled up Brad Pitt.
12: Yeah.
11: Well, then his little brother goes to war. Little brother dies. And he brings his little brother's heart back to the family because that's all. He couldn't bring the body back, so he just brought the heart.
12: Yeah.
11: Well, then he starts nailing his little brother's fiance because his brother passed away. But then Brad Pitt's like, I don't really like you anymore. So then he goes off into the woods and to other countries to go hunt animals. And then she gets with his older brother because the older brother wanted her too.
12: Ran through the whole team.
11: So she ends up marrying the older brother.
12: I mean, there are girls like that do that to
11: friend
12: groups.
11: She did everybody in the family.
12: I've never seen that done with brothers.
11: Well, I think it was in Montana. I don't think there are other people there.
12: Oh, I got you. Yeah, that was. Well,
11: thank you, Jacob.
12: Somebody said household hopper. That's funny.
11: I was trying to think of a clever way, you know, kin.
12: Yeah.
11: Where she's just like a kin.
12: Oh, I got
11: hopper.
12: One. This guy said household hopper.
11: Yeah, that one's all right. What's up, Steve?
16: Hey, what's up, man? So my uncle was actually dating some chick back, you know, when they were teenagers. And about 10, 15 years later, my grandfather got with her. And now I have little up and a little uncle.
11: Damn, so basically, grandpa knocked her up?
16: Oh, yeah, twice.
11: Twice.
12: Damn. Twice. Two times.
16: Yeah.
11: Damn, and that was like his, was, well, how was grandpa related to the man that was banging her that was in the family?
16: Oh, that's his son.
11: Oh, his son. So he got with his son's girl. Wow.
16: Yeah, his son's ex-girlfriend. Yeah, they were together for a little bit of time.
11: He got his son's ex-buns.
12: No, he got his hand-me-downs.
16: Yeah, definitely.
11: I think grandpa's probably, that's a hand-me-up.
12: Mm.
16: Yeah, my grandpa was known for stuff like that.
11: Damn, so he's just, grandpa was clapping those cheeks. You know, the sun just warmed him up for him.
16: Basically.
11: It's like a diesel, man. Until it's got 150,000 miles on it, it ain't even broken in yet.
12: Yeah, dying, man.
11: She's like built like a diesel.
12: Mm-hmm.
16: Yeah, they were like
12: built like a diesel.
16: My grandpa and her, they lived together and everything, had two kids.
11: Damn, did grandpa lose her at some point, or did she stay with him?
16: Oh no, they're no longer together.
11: Grandpa lost her too.
12: Damn.
16: Yeah.
11: God.
12: Yeah, even after knocking her up twice.
11: Knocked her up. Is grandpa paying child support? Do grandpas have to pay child support?
16: Oh no, he's done by now. Yeah, they're already dirty.
11: Does he still have a relationship with his son?
16: Oh yeah, yeah.
11: So the son didn't care.
12: Nope.
16: Nah, he didn't care. He was cool with it. It was just funny though, when you're me being a kid and then knowing like, hey, that was my uncle's ex girlfriend. You know,
11: we could have been yours.
12: We could have been yours.
16: Yeah.
11: Sheesh. And obviously the son was humping her at some point too, right?
12: Yeah.
16: Yeah, most definitely.
11: Yeah. All right. Well, thank you, sir.
12: Appreciate
11: There's a
12: it.
11: Lot of these. So,
12: are there?
11: Yeah, I got another call lined up.
12: Okay.
11: This is what Damon Wayan said.
13: I got divorced and I was by myself for 2 years.
14: Right.
11: Yeah.
13: Right.
11: And then he got with his nephew's ex.
13: And I saw her and I was just like, oh my God, I'm in love. I was in love with her. That's the thing. Come on, you ain't never did.
14: Hell no. Jackson 5. That's, for a family member, that's off limits, Damon.
11: Well, apparently it's not, because we've had
12: nothing
11: lots of
12: worse than somebody like in your family, in your friend group, getting with your ex, or like somebody you've been like, come
11: it happens
12: on, dude,
11: all the time.
12: I almost whooped Nard's ass over this one time.
17: I know, it was stupid.
12: No, it wasn't. It was like, get out of my yard.
11: What's up, Colin?
18: Hey, how you doing?
11: Good.
18: So I'm engaged to my brother's ex.
11: Really?
12: You're engaged to your brother's ex.
18: Yeah,
11: when you say
12: you're
11: going
12: to get married to this girl.
11: Is this somebody that your brother was married to? Can you give us a little bit of a background on this?
12: Like a longtime girlfriend, what?
18: Yeah, I mean, they were married for about 5 years.
11: Okay, so they were married.
12: Wow.
17: But they didn't have any kids, right?
12: Who cares?
18: I mean, they did have a kid, yeah.
17: Oh.
11: Okay.
12: If well, I even talked to a girl, like it didn't even like, if we just were like talking and then weren't talking anymore, then somebody I know like starts talking to her, it's disgusting.
11: You know, they have laws. Like, for instance, like when Nard was going through his divorce.
12: Yeah.
11: Right? Since his ex had talked to lawyers, then Nard couldn't go then talk to that lawyer.
12: Right.
11: Because that lawyer couldn't represent him because they already had some information on the case.
12: Yep.
11: And so they even have those rules. But they don't have it with this.
12: No. No, when it comes to sex and relationships like that, there are no rules.
11: So, what do you
12: There
11: do you
12: are
11: got?
12: Supposed to be, like, moral.
11: Yeah.
12: Compass,
11: code,
12: rules,
11: code
12: there. Whatever. Yeah. But people don't follow it.
11: So, Colin, you are now with your brother's ex. Can you tell us your story?
18: Well, I mean, see, to me, it's not that weird because
12: a little bit.
18: Relationship... Well, I mean, the thing is, you never know who you're going to fall in love with. Like, you can't really control that. And I don't know, in my opinion, they didn't really have, like, an emotional chemistry. It was just, like, lust.
17: What? They had kids and they...
11: Yeah, but he's saying it was just lust.
17: And they were together for five years.
11: They just had a sexual relationship.
12: Well, you don't know nothing, Nard.
17: What?
18: Because, like, we were friends. I didn't try to, like, break them up or anything. They broke up. And then we were already friends. So it was like, I don't know. So one thing led to another. I was always attracted to her, but I never tried to, like, you know, break them up or, like, wreck the household. They just did not really love each other. They didn't stick together. So it kind of, like, evolved into something else.
11: Okay.
17: Did she make the first move or did you?
18: It was kind of mutual, you know. Like, we just were kept up. And then eventually it was like, next thing you know, we were dating.
12: I don't know. I don't like how you ask that, Nard. Yeah. Like it matters.
17: Well, who's bigger, you or your brother?
12: Another thing doesn't matter.
17: It does.
18: You mean like in the bedroom?
11: In the pants?
17: Yeah.
11: He's saying in behind the zipper. What kind of horse is behind the zipper? Who's got the bigger racehorse?
18: Well, I mean, I didn't ask.
17: Why did you not ask? That should have been a number one question.
12: That's what you would have asked first?
17: Yes. That would have been my
11: number
17: one.
11: Well, you already
17: one.
11: Know
12: How
11: the answer
12: How do you not know your
11: time?
12: Brother's wiener size?
11: I Nord, your sister's right got bigger ones than you.
17: I don't
11: you.
17: Know their boob size, so I just know their gut size.
12: I always had a rule. There can't be a male in my house unless I know his wiener size.
17: Really?
12: Yep.
17: That's crazy.
12: It's not.
11: All right, Colin.
12: You know what you're
11: so you're with
12: against.
11: Your brother's ex that he was married to and had a kid with.
18: Yes.
11: All right. And how is that working out?
18: I mean, honestly, we have a great relationship. I mean, I guess the only problem is, like, you know, it is a little awkward with the family, but if they don't accept us, it's kind of like we'll focus on our own family, you know?
11: So if your families, because I would imagine it's both of your families, if your families don't accept you, then you're saying you're just going to focus on your own families, meaning do you guys have kids?
18: Yeah, we will. We're going to have kids.
11: Okay, so you're going to have a kid with her also, even though your brother's already had a kid with her.
12: So that's your nephew or niece or whatever.
17: Are you going to try to adopt them?
11: Why? They have a dad.
18: Yeah. I mean,
12: why are you into that?
11: Why are you being sexual?
12: Why are you always trying to adopt kids?
11: Why are you always trying to turn everything weird?
17: I'm just asking all different types of questions right now.
11: All right, go ahead, Colin. Go ahead, Colin.
18: Well, the thing is, they chose to split up.
11: He's a Colin Iser.
18: But, like, okay. You can't really... I mean, they chose to split up. You know, you can't really choose your parents. I'm not going to try to, like, take my nephew away from his father. But they chose to split up. They don't want to be together anymore.
11: Okay, and so now it's, you know, all's fair in love and war?
18: Yeah, I mean, honestly, like, we're happy, right? Like, she's a lot happier with me. She's told me that, a bunch of times.
11: So you were saying that your brother and her just kind of had a sexual connection, but not an emotional connection.
18: Yeah, I mean, we have, like, a really deep emotional and sexual connection, and I feel like it's very balanced. I'm very happy. You know, like, yeah, it's a little weird, but at the same time, it's not, like, to me, it's not actually weird, but, like, the family kind of sees it as weird, so it's a little awkward, I guess.
11: Wouldn't you think it's weird? Because then she'd be like, you guys get in a social setting, like, I don't know, family time.
12: Yeah.
11: And she knows, like, how your brother humps.
18: Well, is it that different than somebody else? Like, you know, just some random person marrying her and then bringing him to the family because, you know, they have a child together. I mean, to me, it's not that different.
11: Okay. I mean, touche. Well, let me see what Brandon says. Brandon.
19: Yes, sir. Yeah. Colin's brother definitely went deep as well. But for one, Nard, you suck. But this actually happened to me. I was like maybe 10, 12 years old. And I was on the phone with this girl from school. And my dad asked if she had big, you know. And I said, no, she's got big.
11: You're like 10 years old, and your dad's asking if she has big boobs?
19: Yeah. But, no, I was probably like 12. But, and I said, no,
17: that makes it even better.
11: It doesn't make it good at all. All right, go ahead.
17: Oh, my God.
19: Like, he's like, you know what that's good for? And we just laughed it off. Well, 5 years later, I'm 18. I come in at night. I walk in my dad's room, and who do I see? Embarrassingly tucked up under the covers, but old big-eared girl.
11: So, wait a second. So, your dad was hooking up with your ex-girl?
19: Ex-toy. I played around with her through middle school.
11: Okay, well, all right, I got you. Well, just try to make it sound nice, like, you know, you cared about her, right? No, I don't think any woman wants to be referred to as a toy, sir.
19: I was just letting Derek know that
11: Gotcha. unless she refers to you as just a toy as well, then I would imagine that it would be acceptable.
19: She was just toying around with you.
11: Your dad then got with your ex.
19: Yeah. No kids.
11: Right. No, I gotcha. So what's your reaction when you see dad in there with your ex?
19: Oh, it was me and him just nonstop. Just joking on her and ragging on her. And
17: you gained up on her?
19: Yeah.
17: He said, yeah. We started roasting her.
11: So you guys start goofing on it.
19: Yes. Because unfortunately, Nard, she was, it was I'm from a place in Florida that she had became a crackhead like you at the time.
17: Yeah,
19: so
17: that's
19: why she was involved with my father.
20: Oh, because your dad was also a crackhead? So this was not just a sexual thing? Yeah. This was a drug relationship?
19: Oh, yeah. I mean, if I thought about it, there were multiple girls I went to school with through my house and that my dad was through.
20: Oh, because of the drugs?
19: Yeah.
20: Gosh, your dad sounds like a monster, no offense.
17: They both sound like they're monsters.
21: He was a drug addict.
19: Oh, yeah.
20: He's a product of his environment. It's not Brandon's fault that he was brought up in, you know,
21: I'm not blaming Brandon. I was talking about his dad.
17: But he's sitting there and make fun of the girl with his dad.
21: They do weird things.
19: My dad's a scumbag. I'm a dirtbag. There's a difference.
17: Oh, okay.
20: There's a difference, okay. Nard.
19: Yeah. I work a 9-to-5. You know, I have a life. I have family, kids.
20: Right. Do you have a relationship with your dad, or is your dad in prison?
19: No, well, no. He got out of prison. I don't know. I haven't spoken with him in like 5 years.
20: Okay, I would imagine you probably don't want to talk to him because he's a scumbag.
19: Yeah, I got a call from my aunt saying he had cancer and stuff about a week ago, so I don't know.
20: So you don't know if you're going to contact him?
19: No, I'm not going to. I don't hold any resentments, but if it doesn't benefit me.
20: Right. You don't think that there's any benefit. It's not going to bring any peace to your life having a relationship with him.
19: No. I separated myself from everybody, and I have a great family out here in San Antonio.
20: Okay. All right. Well, appreciate it, Brandon. Thank you. So him and his dad nailed this. So, Colin, that's even
21: not
20: worse than you.
21: At the same time, though.
20: That's worse than you.
21: Yeah, it is.
22: Yeah, I was going to say, there's a big difference between that. I didn't mind interrupt, but I'm like, that's actually, like, grooming. I actually love my wife, like, my fiance. You know, this is a very different story. And we're both adults. Like, she chose to separate. It wasn't like I was like, oh, let me break
20: you them. Weren't trying to move in on your brother's
21: actually, I
20: gal.
21: Take it back. Colin's way worse than Brandon. I forgot. Why? Because Colin's engaged to his brother's ex-wife.
20: Yeah. Who has a kid?
21: That's, I mean, they I don't know if it gets separate. Worse than Colin. No offense, Colin. I know you're calling. I appreciate it. You know, we like for calls on topics that we throw out there. So I appreciate you, you know, calling in and sharing the story with us. But I mean, Colin is a monster.
22: I mean, I don't know. I'm not grooming 12-year-olds. Like,
20: we don't know if that dude was doing that or not. I mean, he was a big, giant creep.
21: Yeah. There's I mean, but you're marrying perverts. Your brother's ex-wife. I honestly can't think of a worse brother I think I've ever heard of. I'm not.
20: I don't know. I think the crackhead
21: Kane might have been a better brother.
20: I'm with you, Colin. I think crackhead dad was worse.
23: Kane killed Abel.
21: Yeah, so Kane was a better brother than you.
22: Mm. I mean, my brother's still alive. I feel like that's a really wild comparison.
20: Okay, question for you, Colin. Do you want to have a relationship with your brother?
21: Not at all.
22: Yeah. Yeah. I mean, why not? I mean, look, they chose to separate. It's not like I'm like forced them to separate.
20: Right. But if you become a stepdad, you're going to be a dunkle, meaning a dad uncle.
22: Mm-hmm. I mean, yeah, I guess, but it's kind of like, I don't know. She was separating with them anyway. Like,
21: that was his wife.
22: Was already broken up.
21: That was his wife. And you're not pork.
20: I don't know, man. He can't help the cheeks that he fell in love with.
23: One man's junk, you know?
20: We'll get to Jake's call, 1-855-FU-BILLY. This woman says that ladies need to stop dating ugly men. It's giving men a big head.
21: Shut up.
20: She wants half after only being together for 7 years.
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1: Yeah, me and Madison Show. So, Damon Wayans was hooking up with his nephew's ex. We're going to talk to Jake. What's up, Jake? Have you banged anybody that maybe somebody in the family got with? Or do you got a fun story for us?
2: I married my brother's ex.
1: You did, just like that colonizer guy that called in. I mean, yeah. Colin. So you married your brother's ex?
2: Yeah. It's been, 6 years now? Seven years?
1: All right. So he obviously humped her also, right? And that didn't bother you at all?
2: Yeah. I mean, he's got two kids by her.
1: Oh, so he has two kids?
2: Yeah.
1: And what is it? She's just a nice lady? Was it like what Colin said, that maybe you're a better match for her than your brother was? Yes, I know they had kids and stuff like that, but they really weren't a good match. But you're a better match for her.
2: Yeah. Well, because me and my ex were having a rough time, and that's when I met her, and trying to better, because I wasn't quite ready to let go of the marriage or the relationship I had. We kind of moved out of town.
1: Right.
2: And then it still didn't happen, or nothing got better. So we ended up we separated. I moved back into town, met her again, and then a couple of years later, met her again.
1: Are you married to her?
2: Yeah, I'm married to her now.
1: Dang. Did it blow up the whole family?
2: Not really. Because it was strange when I was taking her to meet the parents. They're like, we know who she is.
1: We know her. We know the kids too.
2: Yeah. So we're like, okay. And then
1: it was more of a meet the parents again.
2: Me and my brother, we really didn't really talk in those years. And then now that we're a little bit closer together.
1: Oh, good. Well, you guys are very close.
3: Yeah.
1: You guys are almost like, I don't know. Guys are very close.
2: So, but yeah, I mean, the rough part was, okay, well, the kids are doing this, or they got in trouble with this, you know, the disciplinary, I made sure to get with him. It's okay, what do you think, what should be the disciplinary for this situation?
1: Okay, you know, that's nice. Yeah, check in with him, like, hey, your kids are acting a little rowdy.
2: Yeah, just make sure everything else is there squared. But
1: do you plan on having children with her also?
2: That was the main reason why me and my ex split up. I can't have kids.
1: Oh, okay. So she's done having kids. She's done having your brother's kids. So she's like, hey, this is perfect.
2: So, but yeah, and then I spent several thousand dollars trying to figure out what happened with me, and then end up going to the Spurred Bank because it was cheaper route, and they said, nope, your account is low.
1: Okay. So, not enough cash in the account. I gotcha.
2: Yeah.
1: Well, that's okay. So you met somebody, and how's your sex life with her?
2: Great. As far as I know, because I ain't got no worries.
1: So when you're doing her, your brother's face doesn't pop up in your head?
2: Nope. I don't think about that.
1: No. And you and your brother seem to have a decent relationship now?
2: Yeah.
1: Does he ever razz you like, hey, you know, I've been there.
2: Not really. I mean, I later found out because he was, I guess, trying to that. And then we ran across one of my ex-girlfriends and I was like, hey, do you know this? He goes, yeah, I've been with her. It's like, well, when? It's like, well, back in 02. It was like, oh, really?
1: Okay, so you guys have been doing this. He banged one of your exes.
2: Yeah, so it's
1: and now you're just banging his ex. Okay.
2: So
1: now, did she ever make any adult videos with your brother that you know of?
2: No, I don't.
1: Okay, you didn't ask any of those questions.
2: No,
1: that is that the first time that ever crossed your mind is when I just brought it up.
2: Yeah.
1: Sorry about that.
2: It's just like Colin said. It's you're always going to meet somebody else, and they have a past.
1: Right. Yeah.
2: Their past is their past.
1: Yeah. Okay. Well, man, thank you, Jake. We had a lot of those calls.
3: Yeah.
1: Appreciate it. We got a lot of medals to give away on Friday.
0: Yeah, we do.
1: So just so you know, we have what they call a medal stop, which is, you know, like a rock term. And so
0: I don't think it is.
1: Yeah, it is. Yeah, we're doing a medal stop. You got to put your fingers out. Rock fingers. So join us because we're going to be out there live as well from noon to 2
0: this
1: Friday.
0: All of us.
1: It's going to be at McFinnigan's Pub, Blanco and Lock Hill, Selma. The first 150 people that stop by get a limited edition, you know, Billy Madison Show 99.5 Kiss Fiesta medal, sponsored by Game Day Men's Health. I love those dudes.
0: I posted the medals are badass, so they should go quick.
1: They are one per person. So, but if you bring five people with you, you could get five medals.
0: Right, but you got to be there, though. So it's like you can't come up and be like, oh, can I get one for me and my kid?
1: Yeah, my mama's sick at home. She wants a medal.
3: My Tia wants one.
0: Yeah,
1: we love you guys.
0: Yeah.
1: No,
0: you got to be there.
1: You got to be present to get a free medal.
0: Because that's just fair for everybody.
1: You don't have to buy these medals. They are 100% free, and it's for the first 150 people.
0: Right. So that's noon to 2 on Friday.
1: We're not there for a long time. We're there for a good time.
0: Yep.
1: So do you have the woman that said to stop dating ugly?
0: Stop dating ugly. 1 second. Let me look. Dating ugly men. I got it.
1: Apparently.
0: It's top of three.
1: Women are having troubles because they're dating ugly men. And what happens is, this woman says it lowers the woman's value.
4: Really don't want to sound mean, but stop dating ugly men. I think the worst thing on this planet is ugly men that have dated pretty women and think they're No. Why do we allow this?
1: Okay, so she's saying that the worst thing on our planet is women that date ugly men because then ugly men think that they're somebody.
0: Yeah.
4: Okay. The worst thing on this planet is ugly men that have...
1: The worst thing on Earth. The worst thing that is on Earth right now are ugly men that have dated pretty women. That's what she really said.
0: Worst she's got a point, though.
4: Is ugly men that have dated pretty women and think they're the... No. Why do we allow this?
1: These, you know, so-so women that go on Tinder bang, top 10% dude. And now they got a huge-ass ego. They walk in like a Macy's float head.
0: This girl, though, she's just tired of seeing ugly dudes walk around, like, with confidence. She's so, like, butthurt about that.
1: She's like, I'm tired of ugly dudes hitting on me thinking they got a shot.
0: She's right, though, as far as, like, when an ugly dude does... You know, whether he sleeps with or he dates for a while, a relatively attractive woman, it does do something to our confidence to where there's like no going back for us because now we've been to the dance. You know what I mean? So now we know we could get there because we've been there before.
1: Huh.
0: If we've never been there, then we never have that confidence.
1: And you honestly believe that is the worst thing on earth?
0: No, but it is a problem.
1: Okay.
0: Worst thing on earth? I mean, that's ridiculous, but she's right about it being a problem.
1: I got a story about... I wonder if that is a problem.
0: It is.
1: I got a story about the death grip. That's an actual problem. Do you know what that is?
0: No.
1: And 85% of infidelity happens here. We'll tell you where next.
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Good morning. It's KCLB. It's Mighty Iris. And I had a weird dream last night. Like, I fell asleep watching some crime movie. And then, it affected my dreams. I know it did. I'll tell you more in the next few minutes.

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Hey, good just saying. 93.7 KCLB.

It's KCLB. It's Mighty Iris. Hey. So I ordered Chinese the other day, and I didn't care for it. It just didn't taste right. I didn't like it. I didn't finish it. Yeah. And I love Chinese food.

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Bon Jovi. There's a biopic officially in development with Universal Pictures. Yeah, I wonder who's going to play Bon Jovi. Oh, now I got to think. I'll keep you posted.

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It's KCLB. It's Mighty Iris, and I can't stop drinking the dark sodas. What's wrong with me? It's because I really want to go to the movie theater, and since I haven't yet, and I know the sodas there are so good, I've been drinking my own. That's why. It has to be why.

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1: It's KCLB. It's Metallica, you guys. 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M-U-S-I-C. 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

It's KCLB, and this past weekend, I don't think I liked anything I ordered. Yeah, I wasn't satisfied with anything except for the pizza that I had this past Saturday. That was good. But everything else I ordered over the weekend sucked.

It's KCLB. Martin Short is the love of my life. I don't know if I've told you that today. I keep watching that CBS interview he did this past Sunday. He's so calm and mellow. God, I don't know what if I ever got to talk to him, I don't know if I'd want him to be like that or loud and funny. I don't know. I think I'd want a little bit of both.

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It's KCLB, and I really want to see that Kevin Hart roast. Have you heard about this? I heard Pete Davidson went off. Like, I don't know what he said, but now I want to watch it because the drama's there, I feel like, on the interwebs. Yeah, I need to check.

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What's happening? It's 93.7 KCLB. I was over at Cheapskate Tuesday Festival Theaters yesterday. $7 movies. Went to see Michael again, and I realized something during the Michael Jackson movie. Jafar Jackson did a great job playing Michael. It was creepy. And not the bad part of Michael creepy, the good part. It was amazing. But when he got bubbles, I felt so bad because people gave him such shizzle in the news about the chimp. And basically, Michael Jackson rescued that bubbles from some cruel situation and made him his friend. I was like, wow. You know, years later, as he's passed, he's gone, you realize Michael had a pretty good heart. He had some bad press, but I think in the early days, and a lot of his people back it up, Michael Jackson had a very, very pure, good heart. So go Bubbles, go Michael Jackson. Go see the movie if you haven't. I know KCLP isn't your Michael Jackson station. It's a damn good story.

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1: Thank you for calling Agua Caliente Field. This is Sam.
0: Sam, what's happening, man?
1: What's going on?
0: I'm just hanging out. Wondering about gas. You know, the gas prices today, unchanged. That's what it says here. Is this true?
1: Yes, sir.
0: I better wean off these gas prices. I have a habit of calling you guys all the time. I enjoy it, actually. It's like, even when the gas prices go down, you're still going to be hearing from me. It's gonna It's going to be pathetic. All right, so what do we have today? Agua Caliente Fuel. And do me a favor, too. Can you get a picture of your gas prices on your sign? I want to post and talk about you. Would that be cool?
1: I would have to email it to you.
0: Now, just have one of your people. You know, I know you have a lot of people over there, Sam.
1: Yes, sir. Yes, sir.
0: All right, what do we have for regular unleaded today, Sam?
1: It's going to be $5.45.
0: Oh, that's not bad. That's gone up 2 cents, maybe?
1: Yeah, it actually went down, but it's been jumping around.
0: I got to pay attention, Sam. I need to focus on listening. And then what about premium, like 60 cents more or something like that?
1: Yeah, it's going to be $5.85.
0: Oh, I hear you, man.

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0: 93.7 KCLB after 4 o'clock, and we have some Firebirds trivia. The big game, 7 o'clock tonight, AccraShare Arena. All right, Keith, give it to me.
1: Firebird trivia, sure. So, I usually zap every single person at every game when I go, but here it goes. What country is the birthplace of the Firebird? How did we get the Firebird as our mascot? What country is the Firebird molded after?
0: I'm going to say something really, really... not bright, but it may cover the potential of where it came from. Are you ready?
1: I'm ready. Go right ahead.
0: This isn't a country. It's a continent. Africa.
1: Africa, ladies and gentlemen. Okay.
0: What country?
1: So it's a mythical bird.
0: Come on.
1: So I am dead serious. Look it up. Okay. The Firebird, which, of course, we have the Pontiac Firebird,
0: right.
1: But mythical bird, it comes from Slavic origin, being that I have a little Slav in me.
0: All right, let's bring it back into reality. What was the original bird for America? It wasn't an eagle. What was it?
1: Benjamin Franklin wanted the turkey.
0: Turkey! And we wound up with the eagle.

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1: Hello?
0: Hi, who's this, man?
1: Hey, TK.
0: Oh, did you? I was trying to be incognito. Didn't work out, did it? Hey, man, what's up?
1: It was my
0: comedian Bill Burr impersonation. Hey, man, what's up? Okay, I have a question for you. It's regarding the bare knuckle fighting tickets. It's a trivia question, and I know you listen a lot. I can tell by the fact you know my voice. Don't say no. Don't ruin my day. Just kidding. Couldn't care less. All right, here we go. All right, buddy. What country? What is the origin of bare knuckle fighting? What country?
1: England.
0: Did you say England?
1: Yeah.
0: Oh, I thought you said New England. I almost had to hang up on you.
1: Hey, East Coast.
0: David, where are you from?
1: Desert Hot Springs.
0: There he is. The land of lights and wind. All right. Bare knuckle fighting, May 22nd. You're going to be there, okay? Two tickets for you.
1: Nice.
0: Acrisure Arena. It's KCLB.

0: smell that.
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